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12: Across the country right now, at this very moment, there are probably arguments taking place about who's doing more of the housework, the homework, the shuttling of kids from this activity to that. It's true. By and large, women do more of this than men. But doesn't have to be that way. And if you and your spouse can level that playing field, it's going to make both of you and your kids happier. Psychologist Yelena Kecmanovic says, this might be how you get there. As hard as it might be at first, try to think of your partner like a teammate, not an adversary. Learn how to do some of the chores your partner does to get a better understanding of how much effort something takes. And finally, take the time to acknowledge what the other person is doing. And every now and then, even express your appreciation.

0: 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I'm Dr. Sanjay Gupta, helping you live a better life.
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19: Across the country right now, at this very moment, there are probably arguments taking place about who's doing more of the housework, the homework, the shuttling of kids from this activity to that. It's true. By and large, women do more of this than men. But doesn't have to be that way. And if you and your spouse can level that playing field, it's going to make both of you and your kids happier. Psychologist Yelena Kecmanovich says, this might be how you get there. As hard as it might be at first, try to think of your partner like a teammate, not an adversary. Learn how to do some of the chores your partner does to get a better understanding of how much effort something takes. And finally, take the time to acknowledge what the other person is doing. And every now and then, even express your appreciation. That'll go a long way. I'm Dr. Sanjay Gupta, helping you live a better life.
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Karma's on your scent like a bounty hunter. 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
8: A better life with Dr. Sanjay Gupta.
9: For years, scientists have been studying the association between depression and dementia. As you might expect, the relationship is complicated. But there's this new study out of the UK which found it's not just broad strokes. There are six symptoms of depression that are especially correlated with dementia risk years later. Number one, losing confidence in yourself. Two, not being able to face up to your problems. Three, not feeling warmth or affection from other people. Four, feeling nervous and anxious all the time. Five, not being satisfied with the way tasks are carried out. And finally, six, difficulty concentrating. What we could be seeing here is the impact of people becoming less social, or that certain changes in the brain lead to both depression and dementia. But dementia takes longer to manifest. If you notice these symptoms, talk to your doctor about it. I'm Dr. Sanjay Gupta, helping you live a better life.
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1: Let's get to it, you know?
0: That's right. I guess once we start, the faster it gets over with, right?
1: Right. We're up now.
0: There's a lot going on anyway in here. Today will fly by.
1: It will. I thought the same thing. A lot to do in a little bit of time.
0: All right. And it's cold. The heat kicked on this morning. Like, come on. I have it set at 66. And, I just thought, well, it's. I didn't think about it. But I heard it kick on, so I thought, what do I have this set at that it's turning on?
1: And I went downstairs. It's just 66. Chilly.
0: Yeah, the wind is biting. It's 51 degrees. It feels colder. Wind chill, 40-something.
1: Yeah, I know. I have like
0: wind chill, May 15th.
1: A pseudo sweatshirt on.
0: Yeah. Look what I have. I have this. This is a hoodie, but it's thin, but still.
1: Yeah.
0: Long sleeves. And although, don't complain, because Tuesday, they said, I saw there's a, it's going to be closer to 100 than 90 on Tuesday.
1: Wait till Tuesday gets here. We'll see.
0: Susan, not a believer.
1: That can change.
0: Yeah, you're right.
1: That can change.
0: 70
1: not
0: today.
1: Not complaining, we'll just stay in the air conditioning.
0: Yeah, 70 today, 80 tomorrow, mid-80s Sunday, upper 90s Monday, Tuesday.
1: And not much rain around.
0: And then, but then it's back to normal. Those two hot days aren't. It's not going to last. But even tonight is supposed to be cooler temperature wise than it was last night. We just said how it felt so cold this morning. It's going to be even colder tomorrow morning. Well, you and I are at the Highmark Walk tomorrow.
1: I know it's going to be chilly, but by the time we have to get there.
0: I looked because I think last year was pretty hot. I remember being hot last year,
1: really?
0: Wearing shorts. Yeah. Hmm. Not tomorrow. We will be in sweatshirts and
1: I mean, it's
0: going to
1: warm up, but it's going to be a chilly start.
0: Yeah, we'll be there early.
1: Well, yesterday it didn't even hit 60. Norms are 73 degrees.
0: Is that the normal for now?
1: Yeah. Okay, yeah. It's like, come on. Give us some warmth, please.
0: You mentioned it didn't rain much, but we had just enough this week to keep the grass growing. Because as I backed out, the headlights hit the grass. Then when I back out, I only notice it when the headlights hit it. During the day, everyone's lawn looks the same height. I backed out and thought, uh-oh.
1: You see that uneven look.
0: Tomorrow may be one of the busiest days of my entire life, though, so I'll have no time to do it tomorrow. Oh, I can't wait.
1: That's something to look forward to.
0: Yes, who doesn't want to get up at 10 after 6 on a Saturday morning to go to work?
1: I know, well, I'll be up before that, so. More like 5:30.
0: Oh, my God, woman. I'm so sorry. I hate hearing that you get up so early.
1: Well, you don't have to get a shower and do your hair.
0: You just throw a hat on. You look nice in a hat.
1: You do. I feel grungy, though.
0: Yeah, I hear you. I see you got your hers did.
1: Thank you for noticing.
0: I did notice. I noticed right away.
1: I got my blonde on.
0: You and I are on the same cycle because my haircut is today.
1: Are you getting highlights, too?
0: No, those days are over. Any gray removal I do is done at home out of a teeny tiny tube.
1: Gray removal?
0: Occasionally one will pop up every now and then. And we aren't settling for anything.
1: Just let it go like Matt does.
0: No, not doing that.
1: See, when you do the highlights, it's just kind of the grays mixed in with the blonde. You can't really tell.
0: I never see any gray on you, so yeah.
1: Oh.
0: I don't. Yeah. All right, 5:53 on the Friday Wake Up Show.

0: Selfish.
1: Good morning. I'm Jenna Clay with Wink Watch News. President Donald Trump and Chinese President Xi Jinping are set to hold a second round of talks today, the final day of a high-stakes summit in Beijing before Trump returns to the U.S. Trade, Taiwan, and Iran, all major topics of the two-day summit.
2: We did discuss Iran. We feel very similar to Iran. We want that to end. We don't want them to have a nuclear weapon. We want the straits open. We're closing it now. They closed it, then we closed it on top of them.
1: As Trump visits China, Russia's ally, a third straight day of massive drone and missile attacks on Ukraine by Russia. One demolished an apartment building in Kyiv where nine people were killed and dozens injured. CIA Director John Ratcliffe made a surprise visit to Cuba yesterday as the Trump administration enforces an oil blockade on the Caribbean island nation. An ongoing U.S. oil embargo has Cuba's power grid near collapse with massive blackouts across the island, including yesterday. President Trump has repeatedly threatened military force against Cuba if the government does not make significant reforms. Union workers plan to resume negotiations next week with Hershey Entertainment and Resorts amid concern of a potential strike before Hershey Park's opening day, May 21st. In a letter, chocolate workers local number 464 says, quote, "We understand that comments are circulating about a possible strike, but no strike has been authorized by the union at this time." A spokesperson for Hershey Entertainment and Resorts says the company remains committed to reaching agreements that support our team members and our business. And Penn State faculty has voted to unionize. According to ABC 27 News, this impacts faculty at both University Park and Commonwealth campuses like Penn State Harrisburg. Organizers say out of the university's more than 5,000 faculty members, more than 2,500 voted yes for the union. It will include members across all departments. The early morning Wink Watch continues in a moment with traffic and weather on Wink 104.
3: 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That ticket? That was nothing. 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
5: Now, another Wink 104 traffic update.
6: Let's start out in Carlisle. Still have some overnight road work delays here on 81 North, heading up from Trindle Road all the way up to Middlesex. Use some caution there, some minor slowing. We're looking good on the inbound river routes. No delays, 83. Moving well through Lebanon County. 283 looks good between Harrisburg and Lancaster. No issues, Turnpike. John Wilsbach, right now traffic.
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8: Today will be pretty pleasant, partly sunny, but it will still be breezy. Highs around 70 degrees, mostly clear tonight with a low of 48. Tomorrow looks great, mostly sunny and warming up to 80 degrees on Saturday. Sunday, maybe a stray shower in the afternoon, otherwise a high of 83. A pretty pleasant weekend, and next week, highs in the 90s, Monday and Tuesday. From the ABC 27 Weather Center, I'm meteorologist Brett Thackera.
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0: Wink 104 times 608. Denny and Sue on Friday morning.
1: It's Friday.
0: Thanks for being along.
1: It's been a fast week, actually.
0: Yeah.
1: Fast moving week.
0: A lot happened.
1: Yeah. A lot did happen.
0: But it feels like it's been fast, but it also feels like early in the week was 2 weeks ago.
1: Yeah.
0: Because something like happened Monday. I bought something Monday that I have to return, and I'm like, I see it hanging there. I feel like I've had it for a month, but I only got it a couple days ago.
1: Can you say what it is?
0: A suit. I bought a suit.
1: Oh, okay.
0: Turns out other people have to see me, and I don't like it.
1: Oh, it didn't pass the girlfriend test.
0: Here, do you?
1: What's wrong with it?
0: I don't think anything.
1: What? Well, no, she obviously told you why she didn't like it.
0: There's a picture of it. I think the bigger problem is my face, but.
1: No, it isn't. Stop. What kind of material is that?
0: It's a linen blend of something, linen, cotton.
1: It's okay.
0: There it is. No woman likes it.
1: I mean, I think you would look better in
0: I'll show you
1: something
0: the one
1: else.
0: I'm going to show you the one I'm going to replace it with when I find it. Okay. So anyway.
1: It's kind of like, it looks like white and light blue.
0: That's
1: blend.
0: What it is. Yeah. I wanted it to look springy, so.
1: Well, yeah, I get that, but I think it's the finished look of it that maybe she doesn't like.
0: Yeah, well.
1: All right, let me see the other one.
0: I gotta find it.
1: You look nice in a suit.
0: Yeah, well, yeah, so, and if it fits fine, sure. Well, any crud.
1: I even like the t-shirt with it.
0: So I'm getting this one instead, I think. Weather-wise, it's going to be real nice today. The problem is you see these suits on people and think, oh, that's really nice. And then you have to acknowledge, well, that's because that dude's really good looking. So, I mean, there. Don't focus on the dude. Focus on the suit. 70 degrees today. 80 tomorrow. Mid-80s Saturday. Sunday, rather. Monday, Tuesday, mid to upper 90s.
1: That's very springy. That's almost like a derby suit.
0: Yeah.
1: Very derby-esque.
0: I'm going to wear it for a horse racing event. So
1: yeah. That would be appropriate for that.
0: And he's just wearing a white shirt.
1: Yeah. I think you need some kind of like a tie that makes a statement.
0: I don't know if I even would wear a tie with that. I would still keep it cash. Yeah. And then wear like these shoes. You know, like they do on Sports
1: Yeah, but make
0: Center.
1: Sure they're nice and clean.
0: Well, I have several brand new pairs.
1: Okay.
0: What were these?
1: Because you're running around a lot.
0: Yeah.
1: When you have, okay.
0: The other problem with this suit is it was twice as much as the one I have to take back.
1: Well, sometimes you have to pay a little bit more for quality.
0: I'm a slave to fashion, so whatever it costs.
1: Did she like that one?
0: Yeah, that one got approved.
1: Okay, good.
0: Probably because that guy was better looking than the one I'm modeling, because the one I'm modeling has me in it. This one has that dude in it.
1: No, that has absolutely nothing to do with it.
0: I don't buy that for a second. You women don't see a suit and think, oh, my husband would look good in that, and it's only because you're looking at the guy that's in it. And then you get it on him and you think, this doesn't look the same.
1: Do you think when we see women online and we're shopping for a dress and we think, oh, this woman looks so good in this dress, I think I'll buy this one.
0: No,
1: we look at the dress.
0: I think it's when it's a man in there, maybe.
1: No.
0: I could be wrong. Sure. I mean, men are way more shallow than women. Maybe you aren't looking at the guy.
1: Mm-hmm. No.
0: We'll see. We'll see how I look at it.
1: You have to look at whoever, whether it's for yourself, a woman, or your man, you have to look at it and think, would that style look good on him or me? Like that dress, no, that, you know, that's not cut for me. That's not flattering for me.
0: Well, so like that suit that I had in that picture on the hanger, this is an off the rack suit. I thought, but then when I put it on, I thought, oh, this fits nice.
1: Well, it looks like it would be comfortable because it's real soft.
0: It was, I liked it. But again,
1: just the overall look, I think the plaid is better.
0: I got the scrunched nose and the eye roll. Oh, boy.
1: Okay. From me or her?
0: No. Well, yours was implied. I could hear her nose scrunch and eyes roll over the phone. So, yeah.
1: We agree on a lot of things.
0: I had the picture. I had to have the girl working there take it. So,
1: what did she think? Oh, of course, she loved
0: it.
1: She wanted to sell it to you.
0: Yeah, they all think it's great. That looks so nice on you. Calm down, Bernice. It'll be fine.
1: I like people that can be honest.
0: Yeah, just tell me.
1: Something else would look better.
0: You don't have the face for that. Wait a minute.
1: No one ever said that.
0: What's that joke about your at the grocery store? No, I went to the grocery store and I bought three bananas, a package of hot dogs and hot dog buns, and a half a gallon of milk. And I'm in line, and the woman said, oh, man, you, the cashier says, oh, you must be single. And I said, oh, because of this food. She goes, no, you're hideously ugly.
1: Oh, my gosh. That's not even funny.
0: That's only happened once. 6:13 at the Wink Wake Up Show.
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0: 6:17 on the Friday Wink Wake Up Show. It's 50 degrees, headed to about 70 this afternoon. Traffic's on the way in minutes, and celebrity news on Wink 104.

0: Blink 104 times 620 with Denny and Sue. It's Friday morning. Thanks for being with us. It's going to be real nice these next couple of days. Summer-like by the early part of next week. Well, even by the weekend. 70 today, a real nice spring day. 80 tomorrow. Then mid-80s Sunday. Mid to upper 90s maybe Monday and Tuesday. And as you mentioned earlier.
1: It seems hard to believe that it would be 90, doesn't it?
0: Yeah, well, it's going to be. They're saying Tuesday could be closer to 100 than 90. And you mentioned a couple minutes ago, too. There's really not any rain mentioned anywhere here for the next. There's just a chance of a stray shower on Sunday, but that's about it. A keyword for you to text to register to win a trip to anywhere in the U.S. that Post Malone and Jelly Roll are performing later this year. Round trip airfare for two nights hotel, and tickets to the show if you're the grand prize winner. 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Celebrity news in a couple minutes. First, the traffic update's on the way.
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4: Now, another Wink 104 traffic update.
5: 83 North, no delays over East or Summit. Looking good on the South Bridge. Inbound river routes are a smooth commute. They ramped up that overnight road work on 81 between Carlisle and Middlesex. That's looking good. No issues in Lebanon County. 283 moves well between Harrisburg and Lancaster. And we're in good shape on the PA Turnpike. Joe Wilsbach, right now traffic.
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1: 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So we still don't know when Taylor and Travis are getting married, but but something's brewing because their friends and family are getting save the dates. Not by mail, text, email, or social media. They're getting phone calls to keep things on the down low. Taylor is calling some people personally, and her assistants are handling the rest. Boy, if Taylor calls you to invite you to the wedding, you know you're on the A-list. Taylor and Travis still haven't told anyone the exact date or location, just that it's happening this summer, and they should keep their schedules flexible. I mean, this summer is very vague, but yeah. I guess when you're Taylor Swift, you can expect people to move things around at a moment's notice to be there for the festivities. Speaking of festivities, Lainey Wilson and Duck Hodges got married last Sunday at the Ruskin in Dixon, Tennessee. Ceremony took place on a cobblestone ledge at the foot of a waterfall. Lainey arrived in a white horse-drawn carriage. Her friend and mentor, Wes Williams, was the officiant. The reception was inside a cave. And since Lainey's from Louisiana, she had a little Cajun flair. There was a 12-piece jazz band and a Cajun meal from the chefs at her bar, Bell Bottoms Up. Her famous guests included Luke Bryan, Ella Langley, Winona Judd, Jelly Roll, Miranda Lambert, and Lauren Elena. Meanwhile, Pete Davidson and Elsie Hewitt, they've split 5 months after their baby was born. Yeah. You think their marriage fell victim to Pete's busy work schedule? Elsie wanted more support at home. Yeah, but now she's not getting any support at home. Jason Biggs and his wife, Jenny Mullen, have split after 18 years of marriage, but they say they remain on great terms. And they're focused on co-parenting their two sons, Laszlo 8 and Sid 12.
0: When I had dinner with them all those years ago in New York, they seemed fine.
1: Mm-hmm.
0: My gosh, how long has that been? That's like 11 years ago.
1: Britney Spears went to dinner at the Blue Dog Tavern in L.A. on Wednesday night. And witnesses say she was acting weird. Imagine that. Britney was there with her assistant and her bodyguard. And at times during her meal, was raising her voice, yelling and even barking like a dog. She was also seen walking through the restaurant holding a knife. And after they finished their dinner, their table looked like a toddler had been there. Britney's rep had a perfectly reasonable explanation for it, saying Britney was simply telling the story about how her dog was barking at the neighbors. And at no point did she put anyone in danger with a knife. She was cutting her hamburger in half. And why are you walking around with a knife in your ham? But another diner has come forward to say Britney was being a handful and a nuisance. Some artists make their fans lock up their phones at shows, but not Billie Eilish. She's very much pro-phone. Billie says, my generation and the generations below, we love to film stuff. All I do is film stuff and take pictures of everything all the time. You want to share what you experience. Yes, there are huge cons and social media is dark, but we get to share through the internet. And I wouldn't have a career without the internet or fans. I wouldn't have the connection that I do without the internet.
0: That is a very
1: valid point.
0: Yes. I mean, mm-hmm. If the part about the phone at concerts I don't get is you're missing what's happening in front of you. And you see people watching it through their phone.
1: But she's saying she loves to record things and then watch it forever and ever and ever.
0: Yeah, right. And if you're going to record it but don't ever watch it, that seems like a waste. And you were there. Why don't you watch it in front of you? But her attitude about it is, I don't know the word I'm looking for, but that's good. You know, she credits, hey, if it weren't for the internet, no one would know who I was. So.
1: Right. And she's the first artist, I think, to ever say, hey, I'm pro phone, you know? For the first time ever, there will be a halftime show during the World Cup final, and it's going to feature Madonna, Shakira, and BTS. The show was curated by Chris Martin from Coldplay. The game, July 19th at MetLife Stadium in East Rutherford, New Jersey. 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

0: Good morning. I'm Jenna Clay with Wink Watch News. Union workers plan to resume negotiations next week with Hershey Entertainment and Resorts amid concern of a potential strike before Hershey Park's opening day, May 21st. In a letter, Chocolate Workers Local Number 464 says, quote, "We understand that comments are circulating about a possible strike, but no strike has been authorized by the union at this time." A spokesperson for Hershey Entertainment and Resorts says the company remains committed to reaching agreements that support our team members and our business. The mid-state man accused of making a hit list of state lawmakers has waived his preliminary hearing, sending his case to the next level. 42-year-old Adam Berryhill of Lebanon was in court yesterday. State police say his hit list included 20 Democratic state lawmakers and a picture of a gun referencing a Memorial Day operation. According to ABC 27 News, several lawmakers say they didn't learn about any of this until nearly a week after Berryhill was arrested. In a letter to top lawmakers, acting state police Commissioner George Bivens says there was a breakdown in the notification process and released a new process for communicating threats, which includes swiftly alerting Capitol Police. President Donald Trump and Chinese President Xi Jinping are set to hold a second round of talks today, the final day of a high-stakes summit in Beijing before Trump returns to the U.S. Trade, Taiwan, and Iran, all major topics of the two-day summit. As Trump visits China, Russia's ally, a third straight day of massive drone and missile attacks on Ukraine by Russia. One demolished an apartment building in Kyiv where 9 people were killed and dozens injured. And the Supreme Court has ruled to preserve broad access by telehealth to the most commonly used abortion drug, mifepristone. Doctors can issue prescriptions electronically and then allow women to pick up the pill either at a pharmacy or receive it by mail. That's been the status quo in the country for the past 5 years. The early morning Wink Watch continues in a moment with traffic and weather on Wink 104.
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4: Now, another Wink 104 traffic update.
5: 83 North looks good over Racer Summit. No delays on the South Bridge. Moving well on the Harvey Taylor Bridge into Harrisburg City. They cleared that overnight road work on 81 in Carlisle. That looks good. Moving well on 422 and 322 through Hershey. No problems coming down from the north. Looking good through Lebanon County. I-78's in great shape. 283 moves well between Harrisburg and Lancaster. If you see a problem, 717-901-5000. John Wilsbach, right now traffic.
6: Wink 104 forecast.
7: Today will be pretty pleasant, partly sunny, but it will still be breezy. Highs around 70 degrees, mostly clear tonight with a low of 48. Tomorrow looks great, mostly sunny and warming up to 80 degrees on Saturday. Sunday, maybe a stray shower in the afternoon, otherwise a high of 83. A pretty pleasant weekend, and next week, highs in the 90s, Monday and Tuesday. From the ABC 27 Weather Center, I'm meteorologist Brett Thackera.
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1: Oh, if walls could talk.
0: On Talk About People Behind Their Back Friday.
1: Just between us.
0: That's just between me and Sue. Yes. Right. You don't know the people we're talking about, so don't you worry about it.
1: That's right.
0: Is it happy hour yet?
1: Oh, I hope so.
0: 51 degrees now. 70 today, 80 tomorrow, mid-80s Sunday, 90s Monday and Tuesday. Okay. Mm. All right.
1: Sounds beautiful.
0: What's on my list of things to mention? I'm just going to go down headlines that I kept. I don't read all these stories. Oh. I don't even know.
1: Okay, if that's what you want to do.
0: You did touch on this in celebrity news. Pete Davidson and his girlfriend have split 5 months after the baby was born.
1: Come on.
0: I know. I don't know him at all, by the way, personally, and I'm not judging anybody in a negative way, but I mean, look for clues. Sometimes people just aren't. You know, everyone knows plenty of people that are very nice, but it just turns out relationships, it's different.
1: But it takes two to tango.
0: That's right.
1: You know, I mean, he's got to work. He's got to work to make money, you know.
0: Right.
1: And they say, allegedly, that she, you know, doesn't like him being away and not being home to support
0: her.
1: Well,
0: he travels,
1: you know,
0: that's
1: his job. Yeah. That's what he's got to do.
0: Career. It's not on him. I didn't sound like I'm blaming him.
1: You know, maybe you have to step up as well. You work together, you know. I don't know. That's a shame, though.
0: Remember Marla Gibbs from The Jeffersons, Florence on The Jeffersons?
1: Yes.
0: That character was great because at the time in the 80s, she was considered to have like such an attitude and mm-hmm. people really liked her. She's 94 years old, still works out, hitting the gym.
1: Good for her.
0: Yeah.
1: Yeah, she had a, she didn't take anything.
0: She said, at my age, it would be easy just to lay in bed. But
1: nope.
0: She doesn't. She's at the gym. God
1: Good
0: bless
1: for her.
0: Yeah. Then she left the Jeffersons and did 227. That was okay because she played a significantly different character there.
1: Well, I never watched that one.
0: Oh, I remember that from being a little kid.
1: Yeah.
0: I see here that I thought of myself when I read this. Selena Gomez says that her husband, Benny Blanco, has, quote, the diet of a five-year-old.
1: Oh, I thought she was the one who had the diet of a five-year-old.
0: No, he does.
1: He does. Oh.
0: Oh. No.
1: Reread
0: you're right.
1: That. Read that again.
0: Yes, I'm sorry. You're correct. Duh.
1: So in other words, chicken tenders, yep. Grilled cheese and pizza.
0: Mm-hmm. Fast food, lots of fast food.
1: Oh, she shouldn't. She ought to be eating healthier. Didn't she have a liver transplant?
0: She eats what?
1: Or am I thinking?
0: Oh, no, or was that kidney? Yeah, she did have an issue. I don't know. So the problem is she doesn't like fruits and vegetables. Well, that is a problem.
1: That is a problem. Mm.
0: I don't like them either, though.
1: How about a smoothie? For those that don't, maybe like smoothies. I don't care for smoothies, but I like fruits and vegetables.
0: Yeah, no, I don't want, wanted a vegetable. But look what I brought with me. What do I have for breakfast, Sue? What's this?
1: A cucumber.
0: And?
1: A banana.
0: Great. I messed up the other day
1: and
0: online.
1: And a bar. There's a bar there, too.
0: I forgot about my apple cinnamon bar from Jeff. I messed up the other day ordering food from Jeff. Jeff, of course, Jeff Bezos. From Amazon, I have him deliver food to me. I mistakenly somehow, I guess, through, what's it called?
1: Chocolate chip cookies?
0: No, well, you're close. Mini chocolate Hostess donuts.
1: Oh, you mistakenly. Those are your favorites.
0: Oh, my God. So
1: so you got a whole case of them?
0: No, just a bag.
1: Okay.
0: Like, how did I click that? Because I was ordering other things.
1: You were dreaming of them.
0: I don't know. Well, so I thought, well, they're here. Might as well eat them.
1: That is so, Denny's favorite.
0: I busted that bag open. I got to the third one and thought,
1: how many calories?
0: How bad are these?
1: How many grams of fat?
0: I think three donuts is 60% of your daily allowance of saturated fat. I immediately dumped them in the garbage.
1: Oh, now come on.
0: I 100% did, yep.
1: Don't waste food.
0: That's not food.
1: You can't?
0: That's not food.
1: Well, then what'd you order it for?
0: I said it was a mistake.
1: It was no mistake. I don't believe that.
0: It was a mistake. Why would I pick them?
1: Because you love them.
0: Yes,
1: those are
0: you
1: your
0: favorite. You know I cut that stuff out.
1: Yeah, well.
0: And
1: I
0: did.
1: Oh, my finger slipped.
0: I'd like to review something from 2 minutes ago, Sue. What is this?
1: That's a cucumber.
0: And what is this?
1: And that's a banana.
0: Thank you.
1: And you ordered a whole bag of chocolate-covered donuts.
0: I ate three of them and threw them away. It was a mistake.
1: Oh, gosh, yes. So you say.
0: That was horrifying. You mentioned to me just off the air a second ago that you were drinking sugar-free ginger ale.
1: Yeah.
0: You know,

0: making choices, but I thought, what can that taste like?
1: It's not bad.
0: Really?
1: Yeah.
0: Oh, but to the point about ginger ale.
1: Because there's so much sugar in ginger ale.
2: If you have not looked at the back of a can, and I use the term nutrition lightly, the nutritional label on ginger ale.
1: More than regular soda.
2: Way. It is all you.
1: Yeah.
2: And by the way,
3: it's
2: fine.
3: I use it as a mixer.
2: Oh, Sue. That's right. Sue is having sugar-free ginger ale surrounded by a gallon of bourbon.
1: Far from it. Kentucky Mule, you know.
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0: Wink 104 time, 6:52 with Denny and Sue Friday morning. Sunny and bright today and through the weekend too. 70 today, 80 tomorrow, mid-80s Sunday with a slight chance of a shower. That's the only rain mentioned. And then flat out hot on Monday and Tuesday, mid to upper 90s maybe.
1: Ooh, the tanning index.
0: Yeah. That's right. Mix that baby oil iodine. Get ready. If you don't know what we're talking about, ask someone who was alive in the 60s.
1: Don't do it.
0: 51 degrees now. Traffic time.
2: Now, another Wink 104 traffic update.
3: 83 North, no delays over Easter. Summit getting heavier across the South Bridge, but moving well up past 19th Street. Looking good on your 2nd Street ramps. Harvey Taylor Bridge checks in fine. No delays coming down from the north on the river routes. 422 and 322 look good through Hershey. Out in Carlisle, no delays on 81. 15 busy, but moving well between Dillsburg and Camp Hill. Lebanon County is accident-free. I-78, no issues. If you see a problem, 717-901-5000. John Wilsbach, right now traffic.
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0: 6:57 Friday at the Wink Wake Up Show with Denny and Sue. I heard the story earlier in the week, but not a lot of details about a child drowning in a pool in a hotel in Lancaster County a couple days ago. And now I just stumbled onto more of the details of it. It was actually in the hot tub, and the child was 5 months old. How did the 5 months old end up in the hot tub?
1: And that's an infant.
0: Yeah, in my head, I'm like, oh, maybe they weren't paying attention, and the kid walked and fell in. And I'm like, wait a minute, 5 months old.
1: They're not even crawling at 5 months. That's an infant. Why would you think that would be a good idea to put an infant in a hot tub?
0: Yeah, what? It does say they didn't release any other details, just saying that the mother who was with the child is cooperating.
1: But, oh, my goodness.
0: Oh, boy. Yeah, how does that happen?
1: No.
0: When do you even put, like, when you introduce a baby to a pool, it's not that early, is it?
1: Well, a pool is different than a hot tub. That water temperature could be like 101, 102 degrees.
0: Is that too hot? I mean, that's like shower temperature, but that's still too hot.
1: You can teach a baby to, there's some people that teach a baby to swim almost as infants. Yeah. They have swim lessons.
0: Yeah. Well, 100 years ago, didn't we have like those big square styrofoam pads? They buckle it onto you a little bit. Not even a real buckle. It was that belt that goes through the two silver rings. And then it just let you bob around. But,
1: right.
0: Yikes.
1: Well, there's,
0: oh boy.
1: I mean, I don't even know if, they probably do it somewhere around here, but there's swim lessons. Like when they're infants, they like, the lesson is they throw them in and babies learn to flip themselves over on their back.
0: Yeah. Wow, 5 months.
1: That would make me nervous, but.
0: That is sad and tragic. All right, a minute away from 7 o'clock. News and traffic next to the Wink Wake Up Show.

0: Good morning. I'm Jenna Clay with Wink Watch News. President Donald Trump and Chinese President Xi Jinping are set to hold a second round of talks today, the final day of a high-stakes summit in Beijing before Trump returns to the U.S. Trade, Taiwan, and Iran, all major topics of the two-day summit.
1: We did discuss Iran. We feel very similar to Iran. We want that to end. We don't want them to have a nuclear weapon. We want the straits open. We're closing it now. They closed it, then we closed it on top of them.
0: As Trump visits China, Russia's ally, a third straight day of massive drone and missile attacks on Ukraine by Russia. One demolished an apartment building in Kyiv where 9 people were killed and dozens injured. CIA Director John Ratcliffe made a surprise visit to Cuba yesterday as the Trump administration enforces an oil blockade on the Caribbean island nation. An ongoing U.S. oil embargo has Cuba's power grid near collapse with massive blackouts across the island, including yesterday. President Trump has repeatedly threatened military force against Cuba if the government does not make significant reforms. Union workers plan to resume negotiations next week with Hershey Entertainment and Resorts amid concern of a potential strike before Hershey Park's opening day, May 21st. In a letter, chocolate workers local number 464 says, quote, "We understand that comments are circulating about a possible strike, but no strike has been authorized by the union at this time." A spokesperson for Hershey Entertainment and Resorts says the company remains committed to reaching agreements that support our team members and our business. And Penn State faculty has voted to unionize. According to ABC 27 News, this impacts faculty at both University Park and Commonwealth campuses like Penn State Harrisburg. Organizers say out of the university's more than 5,000 faculty members, more than 2,500 voted yes for the union. It will include members across all departments. The early morning Wink Watch continues in a moment with traffic and weather on Wink 104.
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8: We're looking good. 83 over Easter Summit. No delays on the South Bridge or on your 2nd Street ramps. 81 checks in fine through the Carlisle area. Hershey looks good. Coming down from the north, 22, 322 is in good shape. Had an earlier accident there on 11 to 15 north of Liverpool on the southbound side. That's been moved off to the side. All lanes open there. We're looking good through Lebanon County, 283. No delays between Harrisburg and Lancaster, and the turnpike's in good shape. John Wilsbach, right now traffic.
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10: Today will be pretty pleasant, partly sunny, but it will still be breezy. Highs around 70 degrees, mostly clear tonight with a low of 48. Tomorrow looks great, mostly sunny and warming up to 80 degrees on Saturday. Sunday, maybe a stray shower in the afternoon, otherwise a high of 83. A pretty pleasant weekend, and next week, highs in the 90s, Monday and Tuesday. From the ABC 27 Weather Center, I'm meteorologist Brett Thackera.
0: 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That's Wink Watch News on Wink 104.
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0: Wink 104 times 7-Eleven, Denny and Sue, Friday morning. Thanks for being along. It's going to be nice today, 70 degrees. Mm. Did anybody else's heat kick on overnight? I thought I had it low enough that that wouldn't happen.
1: That bathroom was chilly this morning. That hot shower felt nice. Yeah, I didn't want to get out.
0: We haven't been out in a while. Now, the temperature hasn't changed. It's been 51, 52 all morning, but it was windy earlier. That walk with the garbage cans this morning was chilly.
1: Oh, I didn't notice that.
0: But it's going to get to 70 today, 80 tomorrow, low 80s, mid 80s on Sunday, and then mid 90s on Monday and Tuesday before it gets back to more normal for the middle of next week.
1: Let's talk weekend. It's Friday, baby. May 15th today, and it's National Chocolate Chip Cookie Day today. Also, National Pizza Party Day and National Bike to Work Day.
0: It's going to be a sweaty mess.
1: There's people that bike to work.
0: And aren't they a sweaty mess?
1: Mm-hmm. Well, maybe they have shower facilities at their place of employment.
0: I guess if you ride to work, if you're not taking a shower at home and getting on the bike and then taking another shower, I guess that'd be okay.
1: Mm-hmm.
0: I don't know. Yeah, if you're the gym teacher, why not?
1: Right. Celebrity birthdays. Andy Murray, tennis stud, the first Brit to win a Grand Slam title in more than 40 years when he won the U.S. Open back in 2012. He's 39 today. Alexandra Breckenridge, she's Mel on Virgin River. She's 44 today. Jamie Lynn Sigler, Meadow Soprano from The Sopranos, 45. David Krumholtz, he was the math guy on Numbers. Also, he was Bernard the Elf in Tim Allen's Santa Claus, 48 today. Emmitt Smith, retired Dallas Cowboy legend and Dancing with the Stars winner. He won the third season with Cheryl Burke.
0: Boy, that was that long ago.
1: Yeah, 57 today. Dan Patrick, former ESPN sports guy who now works at NBC Sports. He's 70. And Chaz,
0: really?
1: 70 years old, yeah. Chaz Palminteri, who was in The Usual Suspects and De Niro's mob movie, Analyze This.
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1: 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And Melissa Weaver, who works for the PA Department of Labor and Industry, 34 years young. 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
0: Wink 104 time 717 with Denny and Sue. Up to caller 10 for the free money birthday wheel. And you are number 10. Hi, who's this?
10: Hi, this is Maddie.
0: Hi, Maddie. What town do you live in?
10: Harrisburg.
0: Okay. And you were born in February?
10: Yeah.
0: All right.
1: All right, Maddie.
0: Sue,
1: here we go.
0: Take it away.
1: For $155 free money if we can match your birthday. Gonna try. All right, Maddie, the wheel has landed on February 16th.
10: No.
1: Oh, when's your birthday?
10: The 21st.
1: Yeah. I'm sorry.
0: Well, we tried.
1: Not quite.
10: That's okay.
0: Yeah. Anything fun you're looking forward to this summer?
10: Going to Myrtle Beach.
0: Okay.
1: Ooh, that sounds nice.
0: Nice. All right. Well, enjoy that. Thank you for listening, and hopefully we talk again soon.
10: Thank you.
0: All right, Maddie.
1: Take care, Maddie.
0: $5 for Monday morning means we'll hit $160 then.
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0: Wink 104 times 722 from 1995. Goo Goo Dolls with Denny and Sue.
1: Still good.
0: How can I be 31 years old? That means I must be 30. Oh, my gosh. Yeah. 52 degrees now, and we'll be near 70 this afternoon. Nice. 80 tomorrow. Okay. Mid-80s Sunday. Sure. Near 100 Tuesday? Uh-uh. But it could be mid-upper 90s.
1: We'll
0: Fred
1: see.
0: Says we're hitting the 90s Monday and Tuesday. Mm-hmm. And then more normal for later in the week. But a real nice weekend and a real nice day today. Back in a few seconds. First, traffic's coming up.
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4: Now, another Wink 104 traffic update.
5: 83 North, steady, heavy, but no delays over East or Summit. Moving well on the South Bridge. Harvey Taylor Bridge checks in fine heading into Harrisburg City. We're looking good on 81 through Carlisle. No delays on the inbound river routes. 422 and 322 check in fine through Hershey. No delays on 15 between Dillsburg and Camp Hill. Looking good, I-78. Turnpike's in good shape. If you see a problem, 717-901-5000. John Wilsbach, right now traffic.
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0: 104 time, 7:28, Denny and Sue on Friday morning. Hi.
22: Hello.
0: Yeah, I know. I don't know why that was echoing there, Sue. I didn't, it's on there by design. I don't have time to wait.
22: Yeah, get out of my way. I'm coming through.
0: My announcer person.
22: I'm here. That's all I'm saying.
0: Food Network having a new show called 100 Cooks, the biggest home cook competition of all time. Okay. Kind of putting it out there.
22: How long is that going to take to whittle it down to the top?
0: Jeez. Did you watch Rooster on HBO or Max or whatever they call it now? Rooster with Steve Carell wrapped up its first season, the most watched comedy debut in more than 15 years on
22: HBO. I'm surprised you didn't watch it.
0: I have it in my stuff. I just didn't get to it.
22: Okay.
0: My stuff area is getting really full of stuff because I haven't gone through it. What else on my list of things to mention to you? Fun story. In Minnesota, guy gets pulled over, toddler's in the back seat. He's in a car seat and everything, mm-hmm. but his diaper bag is right there.
22: Yeah.
0: And he reaches in while the cop's there. The kid reaches and pulls out a gun.
22: Oh, my gosh.
0: That didn't end well. Oh, and good news for kids in Oklahoma. It's now illegal for an adult to marry you. Their ban on child marriage took effect this week.
22: How old are these kids?
0: I don't know. I didn't read the whole details. I was just happy to see the law is passed. So that's great. Oklahoma's child marriage finally became a law. It's taken this long. Nice. News and traffic next.

0: Good morning. I'm Jenna Clay with Wink Watch News. Union workers plan to resume negotiations next week with Hershey Entertainment and Resorts amid concern of a potential strike before Hershey Park's opening day, May 21st. In a letter, Chocolate Workers Local Number 464 says, quote, "We understand that comments are circulating about a possible strike, but no strike has been authorized by the union at this time." A spokesperson for Hershey Entertainment and Resorts says the company remains committed to reaching agreements that support our team members and our business. The mid-state man accused of making a hit list of state lawmakers has waived his preliminary hearing, sending his case to the next level. 42-year-old Adam Berryhill of Lebanon was in court yesterday. State police say his hit list included 20 Democratic state lawmakers and a picture of a gun referencing a Memorial Day operation. According to ABC 27 News, several lawmakers say they didn't learn about any of this until nearly a week after Berryhill was arrested. In a letter to top lawmakers, acting state police Commissioner George Bivens says there was a breakdown in the notification process and released a new process for communicating threats, which includes swiftly alerting Capitol Police. President Donald Trump and Chinese President Xi Jinping are set to hold a second round of talks today, the final day of a high-stakes summit in Beijing before Trump returns to the U.S. Trade, Taiwan, and Iran, all major topics of the two-day summit. As Trump visits China, Russia's ally, a third straight day of massive drone and missile attacks on Ukraine by Russia. One demolished an apartment building in Kyiv where 9 people were killed and dozens injured. And the Supreme Court has ruled to preserve broad access by telehealth to the most commonly used abortion drug, mifepristone. Doctors can issue prescriptions electronically and then allow women to pick up the pill either at a pharmacy or receive it by mail. That's been the status quo in the country for the past 5 years. The early morning Wink Watch continues in a moment with traffic and weather on Wink 104.
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5: Now, another Wink 104 traffic update.
6: 83 North getting busier over Acer Summit. Looking good on the South Bridge and up past 19th Street. No delays on your 2nd Street ramps. Harvey Taylor Bridge is in good shape. 81 and 581 are incident-free. Dolphin County dealing with this accident. Susquehanna Township on Progress Avenue at Elmerton Avenue. We're in good shape. 422 and 322 through Hershey. No issues in Lebanon County. 283 looks good between Harrisburg and Lancaster. John Wilsbach, right now traffic.
7: Today will be pretty pleasant, partly sunny, but it will still be breezy. Highs around 70 degrees. Mostly clear tonight with a low of 48. Tomorrow looks great, mostly sunny and warming up to 80 degrees on Saturday. Sunday, maybe a stray shower in the afternoon, otherwise a high of 83. A pretty pleasant weekend. And next week, highs in the 90s, Monday and Tuesday. From the ABC 27 Weather Center, I'm meteorologist Brett Thackera.
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1: Hello.
0: 51 degrees, 70 this afternoon, 80 tomorrow, mid-80s Sunday, 90s Monday and Tuesday.
1: Okay.
0: Okay. Right.
1: Bathing suit weather.
0: Yes. Graduation party weather.
1: Oh, yeah.
0: Guess the proms are over. Oh, there is a prom story. Someone's in trouble here. The city of Markham, Illinois, has filed a lawsuit against a park district executive director who authorized a helicopter landing last week at a public park so her daughter could get prom photos taken.
1: Ooh.
0: There were kids at the park playing, and once the helicopter hovered around, the kids like ran over to it and were excited about it. Like, hey, this is super dangerous. The park director's 17-year-old daughter was on board the helicopter at the time. They wanted photographs of her getting off of the helicopter.
1: Well, weren't there people on the ground? Like, didn't they have like a safety team, you know, like directing, you know, or an area even roped off something?
0: That's what this park director did. They just an area for it to land. But that was it. People could just run around. The police responded, shut the whole thing down. The pilot got in trouble as well as the mother.
1: Because they're not allowed to land there ever, right?
0: Yeah, the stunt cost $800 just to rent a helicopter to drive. I would have thought it would have been more. She didn't steal the money from the park's funds or anything. It was her own money, but no. They still said.
1: She just used her position to make it happen, I guess.
0: 17-year-old's going to say, is a 17-year-old saying to their mom and dad, have you guys thought this through? No, they're just going to go for it.
1: No. And did she really ask for it? It sounds like it was the mom's idea.
0: Yeah. And calm down.
1: Like, I would like to make my entrance, mom, in a helicopter at the park. Can you arrange that?
0: I wonder why at 25 and 30, my daughter's a spoiled jackass. Well, maybe it's because you did this stuff for him.
1: Danny.
0: What?
1: You can't say Jack.
0: I would have thought it was. Never mind. It's an animal, Sue.
1: Okay.
0: Yeah. And then we were talking about this off the air. Another story involving seniors.
1: Yes.
0: You know, thinking they're out having fun, but you're going to get in trouble or murdered.
1: A Michigan police officer nearly shot a student. They were playing these water war games. This happened last night. And I guess the cop was called out because, you know, it was like suspicious activity. And when he got there, he found a young kid in a hoodie and he had his gun drawn on him, and the kid had a squirt gun and a cell phone. And I mean, he's lucky because he jumped out in front of the officer and the kid jumped out and sprayed the officer with the squirt gun. And thank goodness it was dark. And the police officer didn't know it was a squirt gun until he's lucky he didn't get shot.
0: What are these games? There is another one where you have to...
1: It's called... Oh, yeah. It's very similar to what they call Senior Assassin. And classmates track each other, and then they record a water attack in order to advance to the next level of the game. Now, the school has been telling parents, hey, this is really dangerous. Don't let your kids do this.
0: And these guns look real. I
1: mean, right. And, you know... There's people out and you know, people see young people out in the yard with hoodies up
0: and guns
1: and they don't know what's going on. They call the cops. Crazy. They're lucky no one. The police officer said, you are one lucky guy because I could have shot you by accident, you know. So thank goodness everyone's okay. But can't you find something else to do?
0: It's just toilet paper, the principal's lawn, for God's sake.
1: Really?
0: Well, look what happened. Well, you got to be careful with that, too. Look at that. Remember that? Has it been several months? It was the end of the school year.
1: Last year, wasn't it? Wasn't it a year ago?
0: No, it couldn't have been that long where that teacher in Georgia, this is just a couple months. There must have been some sort of spring prank or a rite of passage type of thing in the middle of the year where that guy, because it's May, so it wasn't 9 months
1: ago. He was by the mailbox.
0: That teacher, he wanted to catch the kids as part of a...
1: Right.
0: He was like in on the prank we got to get this teacher before he gets us, and then he ran out chasing after him, all in good fun, but tripped, fell, and got run over and died. Yeah. I know.
1: These pranks. So apparently this is...
0: Not worth it.
1: Local police departments across the country have been warning... Louisiana, Indiana, New Jersey, warning parents about this

0: Water Wars or Senior Assassin, it's called. Dangerous.
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1: 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Hey, I want to let you in on some information we're making public for the first time. Now, you know, I'm taking a cruise in September with my friends from Central, from AAA Central Penn Travel. And there are so many people joining us, which, by the way, thank you. We had such a big response that we're going to do it again next year and are already planning ahead for next July. So, and now it's too late for the one I'm taking in September. But if you want to look ahead and think, okay, well, I can plan next year's trip because who knows what things are going to cost next year. Might as well lock it down now. We're going to Bermuda next year.
0: Bermuda!
1: Leaving Saturday, July 31st from Cape Liberty in New Jersey and then sailing to Bermuda and are going to spend some time down there at the Royal Naval Dockyard and all there is to do and see in Bermuda. There's lots of shopping. There's the Dolphin Quest at the National Museum, snorkeling. You can just lay on the beach. I mentioned the shopping. And, of course, you know, with the cruise, there's so much great food. 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Then it's 5 nights aboard the Independence of the Sea from Royal Caribbean. 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And so it's super easy to travel this way. And why not book next year's trip? Saturday, July 31st of 2027, not this year, next year, through August 5th. So we leave Saturday morning, or Saturday afternoon, rather, on the 31st, and then we're back Thursday morning. So you take your week's vacation. You work Friday. Then you leave for this cruise Saturday. Then you get back Thursday, and you still have another long weekend, and now you're home and not rushing around either. Packages start at just $1,759 per person, and as I mentioned, that includes the taxes and fees. Oh, you don't have to pay for me to be there. That part's free, too.
0: What a deal!
1: 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Oh, crap. How am I ever going to quit this place if I have to continue to commit to these vacations 18 months in advance?
0: It's a tough job. Somebody's got to do it.
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0: 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Denny and Sue, Friday morning. Sunny and 70 today, 80 tomorrow, and a nice weekend and a nice week next week too coming up. Traffic time with John.
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2: Dolphin Lebanon County line dealing with an accident now on 81 southbound. This is between Indiantown Gap and Grantville. 81 south, partially blocked there. Starting to see a backlog and a slow go. Expect delays just south of Indiantown Gap on 81 south. 83 north, steady, heavy, bumper-to-bumper Fishing Creek all the way up to the York Split. Had it disabled there off to the side near New Cumberland, causing that extra slow go. We're looking good as you head down from the north on the river routes. 15, no problems between Dillsburg and Camp Hill. John Will Spock, right now traffic.
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0: 7:57 with Denny and Sue, Friday morning. When's the last time you've been in the mall, in a mall, any mall, a mall? Not the outlets, but like a mall.
12: Maybe a month or so ago.
0: Malls are facing like a bit of a conflicting situation. The teens are starting to go back to malls and hang out at malls.
12: That's what we used to do.
0: But the malls don't want them there necessarily. They also need them to become shoppers. So
12: they might be more of the food court people.
0: Yeah, the Wall Street Journal did a story about this, how teenagers are staging like takeovers and other chaos at malls and filming it for social media.
12: Well, that sounds...
0: And then the normal, as it says in the story.
12: Takeovers doesn't sound good.
0: As they say in the story. And then the same old punkish mall rat debauchery that's always fostered the love-hate relationship between malls and the kids that come to them. Some malls and the stores inside have been banning shoppers under 18 without an adult. In some cases, you have to be 21. And these policies really aren't new, but it is true. tricky because malls, as I said, want young shoppers to breathe life into the malls that are, in some instances, barely hanging on. But they also want to keep people safe and attract an older crowd that has the money to spend. So they're stuck. Have you been
12: I noticed the mall hours have changed because a lot of them don't open till 10. No, 11. 11 till, and they close at 8.
0: Yeah, well, and a lot of that is to keep, it's just one shift per day. You know, right. you don't work 10 to 4, then I don't come in from 4 to 9. Instead, you just work 10 to 7 or 11 to 8, and it's the whole day, and that's it. Because they can't get enough people to do all of it. Have you been to, I haven't been to one, well, the only one I've been to where it's like real intense is the Towson Town Center. Have you been there at all?
12: No, I haven't been there in a long time. What do you mean intense?
0: Well, like by 4 o'clock, I think if you're under 15, you can't even be in. The police and the security are all there. They have these gates up, nobody in. They come and find you to get you out. It's, yep. Now, maybe when the sun is up, it's a little longer, or maybe that's even worse in the summer.
12: Well, a lot of malls have a police department right in the mall.
0: Towson might.
12: You know, an office anyway.
0: Yeah, that's, I mean, just kind of, and people don't like to shop in that environment, but at the same time, yeah, I don't know, tough situation. Okay, 8 o'clock with news and traffic next on the way.

0: Good morning. I'm Jenna Clay with Wink Watch News. President Donald Trump and Chinese President Xi Jinping are set to hold a second round of talks today, the final day of a high-stakes summit in Beijing before Trump returns to the U.S. Trade, Taiwan, and Iran, all major topics of the two-day summit.
1: We did discuss Iran. We feel very similar in Iran. We want that to end. We don't want them to have a nuclear weapon. We want the straits open. We're closing it now. They closed it, then we closed it on top of them.
0: As Trump visits China, Russia's ally, a third straight day of massive drone and missile attacks on Ukraine by Russia. One demolished an apartment building in Kyiv where 9 people were killed and dozens injured. CIA Director John Ratcliffe made a surprise visit to Cuba yesterday as the Trump administration enforces an oil blockade on the Caribbean island nation. An ongoing U.S. oil embargo has Cuba's power grid near collapse with massive blackouts across the island, including yesterday. President Trump has repeatedly threatened military force against Cuba if the government does not make significant reforms. Union workers plan to resume negotiations next week with Hershey Entertainment and Resorts amid concern of a potential strike before Hershey Park's opening day, May 21st. In a letter, chocolate workers local number 464 says, quote, "We understand that comments are circulating about a possible strike, but no strike has been authorized by the union at this time." A spokesperson for Hershey Entertainment and Resorts says the company remains committed to reaching agreements that support our team members and our business. And Penn State faculty has voted to unionize. According to ABC 27 News, this impacts faculty at both University Park and Commonwealth campuses like Penn State Harrisburg. Organizers say out of the university's more than 5,000 faculty members, more than 2,500 voted yes for the union. It will include members across all departments. The early morning Wink Watch continues in a moment with traffic and weather on Wink 104.
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5: Now, another Wink 104 traffic update.
6: Lebanon County heading into Dauphin County, still with the accident, 81 South, mile marker 82. Still seeing a minor backlog and slowing past that on 81 southbound prior to Grantville. 83 North, steady, heavy over Easter, Summit, bumper to bumper, 2nd Street, north of 19th Street. No problems coming down from the north on the river routes. 283 South got a backlog down the ramp to 283 eastbound. Watch your speed out on 441. No issues in Carlisle. Chuck Wilsbach. Right now, traffic.
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9: Today will be pretty pleasant, partly sunny, but it will still be breezy. Highs around 70 degrees, mostly clear tonight with a low of 48. Tomorrow looks great, mostly sunny and warming up to 80 degrees on Saturday. Sunday, maybe a stray shower in the afternoon, otherwise a high of 83. A pretty pleasant weekend, and next week, highs in the 90s, Monday and Tuesday. From the ABC 27 Weather Center, I'm meteorologist Brett Thackara.
0: And I'm Jenna Clay. That's Wink Watch News on Wink 104. Wake up to the Wink Wake Up Show and me, Jenna Clay, for the latest news. 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

0: Wink 104 time 8:11. Denny and Sue, Friday morning at the Wink Wake Up Show. Sunny, nice today, 70 degrees. Tickets for Nate Bargatze and Ryan Hamilton tomorrow at Giant Center. They have two shows, but the second one is sold out. Right. We have tickets for the 3 o'clock show. I'll be at that one. I know Matt's going to it as well because Nate Bargatze is great. Ryan Hamilton is also very funny. He has a great Netflix special from a couple years ago. He's a pretty funny guy, too. So it should be a lot of fun tomorrow afternoon, 3 o'clock at Giant Center. Free tickets coming up in just a couple minutes.
1: Okay.
0: All right. A study of 76 million kids in the country found that 15% of children, I think it's under the age of 16, have had a family member charged with a crime in the last 5 years. So that would be what? Almost like 11 million.
1: Hmm.
0: I saw a story about this the other day.
1: 15%.
0: That is a lot of people charged with a crime.
1: Hmm. And these aren't misdemeanors. Felonies?
0: Well, I don't think it's felonies. That's just it.
1: Okay, so. It's a broader.
0: It's still. Brush. I mean, because if you get a speeding ticket, you're not charged with a crime. I'm thinking this means like you've been to court.
1: Right.
0: Or someone's going to court.
1: So yeah. Misdemeanor or felony.
0: Yeah, wow.
1: Not a driving.
0: I guess. I mean, you could be charged with a crime if you do something in a car, maybe if it's DUI related, things like that. But
1: right.
0: What happened? Do you know people that have been charged with a crime? And when you're charged with a crime, do you tell other people? Maybe not.
1: Oh, don't you hear about it? Come on. You hear about it.
0: I guess the word gets out.
1: It's public knowledge.
0: That seems awfully high.
1: Well, in the last year, you're asking
0: last
1: if I know?
0: Last 5 years.
1: 5 years? Yeah, yes, I know someone who's been charged.
0: Okay. Mm-hmm.
1: Mm-hmm. Yes. I do.
0: Do I know anyone? Oh, yeah, I do. Okay. I had to go to court. Yeah, okay. I guess that's not that extreme. No, we're all thinking. That's why it's quiet. Thinking back to how long? Okay. No, but I mean, not anybody. Know anybody charged with murder? I don't know any of that. I don't know any murderers.
1: No, thank you.
0: I'm just saying.
1: Jeez.
0: That's got to be a tough situation.
1: Well, I do know someone who was shot. Yes, I do.
0: Not a victim, but the murderer.
1: Mm-hmm.
0: You know the murderer.
1: Yeah. Mm-hmm. Now, that was not in the last.
0: Not recently. But
1: it might have been more than 5 years ago now.
0: I don't think I know this story. I thought we knew everything about each other.
1: Shocking. Shocking when we.
0: I think I may know a piece of the story, but I didn't realize it was that close.
1: Mm-hmm. Yeah, couldn't believe
0: unfortunately,
1: it.
0: I know a victim of one, but. Yeah, a perpetrator? No. Ever visit anybody in jail?
1: No.
0: Me neither. Ever been in a prison?
1: No.
0: I was in one as a Boy Scout, Cub Scout.
1: Yeah, no.
0: But that was it. Oh, and Alcatraz. But
1: yeah, but there was nobody there.
0: Count.
1: Well. What is it? A bunch of stone. Oh, it's falling down stone cells.
0: Yeah, but the cells are there. The toilets are still in them and everything.
2: Oh, but not counted as a prison.
0: No, I'm not. I give you that. I agree. I'm not saying it's the same as an active one.
1: Yeah. No, I've never. Well, they just can't let anybody in there.
0: I think they took us through it to scare us straight as kids. Like, hey, this is where you could end up. Although that stuff doesn't. Does that stuff work? Is anybody that whole getting scared straight to stuff when you're 9 and 10 and 11 years old? Does it work?
1: Well, we had a friend who was a judge, and he was like, hey, if you ever need my help, just bring the boys into my courtroom sometime. That would scare them straight.
0: Oh, as a kid, I know those things felt heavy. I still remember that. That prison tour was a long time ago, but I still remember that.
1: Not that my kids ever were any problem. They really weren't where they would be, like, breaking the law, doing something,
0: I mean, what would happen? Think of your good friends. If they committed a crime and went to prison, would you still be their friend and go visit them? I guess it would depend on what they did.
1: It would depend on what they did in the circumstances, yeah.
0: Yeah, that's a big hypothetical, but.
1: Did they kill their abusive husband? Yes, I would go visit her in prison.
0: Right.
1: I don't know.
0: I watch all that true crime. I never think to myself, I wonder these people get visitors. And who's visiting? I'm always struck by the people that do commit a terrible crime, and then they're like, their significant other stays with them and waits for them and goes and visits them. Or then the guy is still trying to control her out while he's in prison. It's crazy.
1: I think it's crazier that people in prison, like, meet people and then get married while they're in prison. You know what I mean?
0: Yeah, well,
1: they marry someone in prison. Yeah. I mean, it's like, what?
0: It's a whole other world.
1: Uh-huh.
0: All right. 8:16 on the Friday Wink Wake Up Show.
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0: 819 with Denny and Sue. And these tickets for Nate Bargatze. Oh, Hootie, you got to wait a second, buddy. I'm sorry. Nate Bargatze and Ryan Hamilton performing tomorrow at Giant Center. There are two shows. We have tickets for the 3 o'clock show right now. So remember, this is for tomorrow at 3. So make sure you can go tomorrow. And I'm sure it'll be great. They're both hilarious. Nate Bargatze and Ryan Hamilton tomorrow, 3 o'clock, Giant Center. Caller 10 gets two tickets now at 717-234. 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

0: Wink 104 time, 8:22, Denny and Sue on Friday morning. Thanks for being along. 70 degrees and sunny this afternoon, and we are up to call the actually, we already talked to her. It was Becky Gruber from Enola. Becky won the tickets for Nate Bargatze and Ryan Hamilton tomorrow, 3 o'clock, Giant Center. Some tickets still remain for that show. The evening one sold out. But if you'd like to see those two tomorrow, 3 o'clock, I'll be there. Matt will be there. See Nate Bargatze a couple times. Always good. And Ryan Hamilton's funny, too. So we're looking forward to it. It's 53 degrees now, and traffic's on the way in a few seconds.
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4: Now, another Wink 104 traffic update.
5: Let's start in Lebanon County, heading down into Dauphin County, dealing with an accident, 81 South. Mile marker 82, that's in between Indiantown Gap and Grantville, 81 South. Now backed up to the Indiantown Gap exit. Expect a slow go there on 81 Southbound down to Grantville. 83 North, busy but looking good over Racer. Summit, slow 2nd Street, north of 19th Street. No delays on the river routes. We're looking good out through Hershey. Watch your speed, 441. No issues on 15 between Dillsburg and Camp Hill. John Will Spock, right now traffic.
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0: 104.1. 8:27, Friday morning at the Wink Wake Up Show with Denny and Sue. A new report found that litter across the U.S. has declined 34% since 2020. When did people start changing their attitudes about it again after COVID, maybe? I don't know.
12: I still see, some like on 581. However, there are groups that pick it up.
0: Yeah,
12: and I clean
0: saw
12: it up.
0: I saw some idiot at a red light the other day in the turning lane. You know, waiting. Their light was red. Yeah. I was behind him. Put the window down. Throw their cigarette out. What is it? 1971. What are you doing? And not that it was good then, but just people did it. But I thought,
12: are there ashtrays in cars anymore?
0: A lot of them, there aren't.
12: I don't think I have an ashtray.
0: Well, you need to figure it out then, not outside.
12: Well, you can't put it out in your car.
0: You can't throw. Are you suggesting it's okay to throw it out?
12: I'm just thinking, what are you going to do?
0: You got to figure it out. It doesn't get thrown out the window.
12: I know you can light up. I don't know. I'm just thinking, what do you do?
0: You have to figure it out.
12: Have a bottle with liquid in it and dump it in there, maybe?
0: You have to figure it out. You can't throw it out the window.
12: I don't think I noticed many cigarette butts.
0: How about the average
12: person? I'm talking
0: trash. The average person's share drops from 152 pieces of litter to 96 pieces of litter. Who are you? That can't. Do they mean accidentally? Who are you accidentally littering? And why are you purposely littering?
12: Yeah, take it home.
0: They say
12: there's trash cans everywhere.
0: Roadway litter is down. Waterway litter dropped even more. They say the decreases due to education, better infrastructure, and increased public engagement, and just a better sentiment about the idea of how dirty it is. Plastic litter has declined. Cardboard litter has risen because of online shopping. There are boxes everywhere.
12: Yeah, but litter? I mean, do you just leave it?
0: Throwing it around?
12: Put it in your recycle bin. Get it at home. Where do you ever get it delivered?
0: Don't you wonder how... So you ever go somewhere and see like a can or a bottle and think, who is the idiot that threw this here? I think that the place where I run is outside and there'll be cans or like what? Who opened the window and just flung this out? What kind of animal are you?
12: I remember I was driving on this back road and near my house in Cumberland County. And these kids were coming the other way, like coming home from school. It was about the time the kids were getting out from high school. And the one kid in the passenger... This is back, I think I had my red Passat back then, from the passenger window, took a water bottle and chucked it and was trying to hit me coming the other way. Yeah. And it did. It hit my windshield.
0: People are great.
12: So didn't stupid. Break anything, thank goodness.
0: Our friend Harry texted and said, they make portable ashtrays for your car.
12: Oh. See, I did not know that.
0: Just a couple of bucks, yeah. Well, out the window's not a good idea, sure.
12: I'm figuring, where do you put it?
0: You know, either don't do it or you have to figure it out.
12: Oh, tell the smoker you can't smoke in their car.
0: They can smoke in their car, but you can't throw it out the window. That is a non-issue. No. I'm surprised you're okay with it.
12: I'm not okay with littering cigarettes, but I'm just thinking, you know,
0: Well, you buy one of these portable ones. I'm sure Amazon has them right now. All right. News and traffic next at the Wink Wake Up Show.

0: Good morning. I'm Jenna Clay with Wink Watch News. Union workers plan to resume negotiations next week with Hershey Entertainment and Resorts amid concern of a potential strike before Hershey Park's opening day, May 21st. In a letter, Chocolate Workers Local Number 464 says, quote, "We understand that comments are circulating about a possible strike, but no strike has been authorized by the union at this time." A spokesperson for Hershey Entertainment and Resorts says the company remains committed to reaching agreements that support our team members and our business. The mid-state man accused of making a hit list of state lawmakers has waived his preliminary hearing, sending his case to the next level. 42-year-old Adam Berryhill of Lebanon was in court yesterday. State police say his hit list included 20 Democratic state lawmakers and a picture of a gun referencing a Memorial Day operation. According to ABC 27 News, several lawmakers say they didn't learn about any of this until nearly a week after Berryhill was arrested. In a letter to top lawmakers, acting state police Commissioner George Bivens says there was a breakdown in the notification process and released a new process for communicating threats, which includes swiftly alerting Capitol Police. President Donald Trump and Chinese President Xi Jinping are set to hold a second round of talks today, the final day of a high-stakes summit in Beijing before Trump returns to the U.S. Trade, Taiwan, and Iran, all major topics of the two-day summit. As Trump visits China, Russia's ally, a third straight day of massive drone and missile attacks on Ukraine by Russia. One demolished an apartment building in Kyiv where 9 people were killed and dozens injured. And the Supreme Court has ruled to preserve broad access by telehealth to the most commonly used abortion drug, mifepristone. Doctors can issue prescriptions electronically and then allow women to pick up the pill either at a pharmacy or receive it by mail. That's been the status quo in the country for the past 5 years. The early morning Wink Watch continues in a moment with traffic and weather on Wink 104.
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4: Now, another Wink 104 traffic update.
5: Still dealing with this accident as you head from Lebanon County into Dauphin County on 81 southbound, mile marker 82. You've got backlogs now to Indian Town Gap. That's about 3 miles of slow go there on 81 south. Heading down to Grantville, expect delays. 83 north over Acer Summit's looking good. A little slow 2nd Street north of 19th Street. No delays on the inbound river routes. Carlisle area checks in fine. 422 and 322 are in good shape. Through Hershey, no issues on 283 between Harrisburg and Lancaster. John Wilsbach, right now traffic.
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7: Today will be pretty pleasant, partly sunny, but it will still be breezy. Highs around 70 degrees. Mostly clear tonight with a low of 48. Tomorrow looks great, mostly sunny and warming up to 80 degrees on Saturday. Sunday, maybe a stray shower in the afternoon, otherwise a high of 83. A pretty pleasant weekend, and next week, highs in the 90s, Monday and Tuesday. From the ABC 27 Weather Center, I'm meteorologist Brett Thackera.
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0: Wink 104 time 844. Homewrecker from Somber with Denny and Sue on Friday morning. Glad to have you along. It's going to be real nice today. Sunny, bright, 70 degrees. Mm. Celebrity news time now.
1: Well, we still don't know when Taylor and Travis are getting married, but something's a-brewing because their friends and family are getting save the dates. And not by mail or text or email or social media. They're getting phone calls to keep things on the down low. Taylor is even calling some people personally, and then her assistants are handling the rest. Boy, if Taylor calls you personally to invite you to her wedding, you know you're on the A-list.
2: I'd go.
1: Taylor and Travis still haven't told anyone the exact date or location, just that it's happening this summer, and they should keep their schedules flexible. This summer seems a little vague, but when you're Taylor Swift and you can expect people to move things around at a moment's notice for you.
0: I guess keep your schedule
1: flexible. Yeah, I think I changed my plans to be there, don't you?
0: Yeah.
1: That would. Hey, speaking of getting married, Lainey Wilson and Duck Hodges got married last Sunday at the Ruskin in Dixon, Tennessee. The ceremony took place on a cobblestone ledge at the foot of a waterfall. Lainey arrived in a white horse-drawn carriage. Her friend and mentor, Wes Williams, was the officiant. The reception was inside a cave. Since she's from Louisiana, she added a little Cajun flair to it with a 12-piece jazz band and a Cajun meal from the chefs at her bar, Bell Bottoms Up. Their guest list included Luke Bryan, Ella Langley, Winona Judd, Jelly Roll, Miranda Lambert, and Lauren Elena. Well, bad news for Pete Davidson and Elsie Hewitt. They've split up after 5 months, 5 months after their baby was born. Their marriage fell victim to Pete's busy... Their relationship fell victim to Pete's busy work schedule. Elsie needed more support at home. So Jason Biggs and his wife, Jenny Molin, have split after 18 years of marriage. But

0: remain on great terms, and they're focused on co-parenting their two sons, Laszlo 8 and Sid 12. Britney Spears went to dinner at the Blue Dog Tavern in L.A. on Wednesday night. Witnesses say she was acting weird. Now imagine that. Britney was there with her assistant and her bodyguard, and at times, during her meal, she was raising her voice, yelling, and even barking like a dog. She was also seen walking through the restaurant holding a knife. And after they finished their dinner, they said their table looked like a toddler had been there. Britney's rep had a perfectly reasonable explanation. He said Britney was just telling a story about how her dog was barking at the neighbors. And at no point did she put anyone in danger with a knife. She was cutting her hamburger in half. Then was she walking through the restaurant with the knife in her hand? But another diner has come forward now to say that Britney was being a handful and a little bit of a nuisance. Some artists make their fans lock up their phones at shows, but not Billie Eilish. She's very much pro-phone. Billie says, my generation and generations below, we love to film stuff. All I do is film stuff and take pictures of everything all the time. And you want to share what you experience. There are huge cons and social media is dark, but we get to share through the internet. I wouldn't have a career without the internet or fans. I wouldn't have the connection that I do with them without the internet. And for the first time ever, there will be a halftime show during the World Cup final. It'll feature Madonna, Shakira, and BTS. The show is curated by Chris Martin from Coldplay. The game is July 19th at MetLife Stadium in East Rutherford, New Jersey. And that is Wink Wake Up Show Celebrity News on Wink 104.
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0: Wink 104 plays the best music, American Girls from Harry Styles with Denny and Sue. Friday at the Wink Wake Up Show, May 15th. Historically, there isn't a whole lot on this list. For whatever reason. Today's
1: today. Took the day off.
0: In 1930, Ellen Church, 96 years ago, became the first airline stewardess when the airlines thought, well, what if we had somebody slinging drinks and peanuts at these passengers? It was a United Airlines flight from San Francisco to Cheyenne, Wyoming.
1: Well, that was... Yeah.
0: Boy, and now people on a plane, used to be fancy. People wore dresses and suits to fly. Now people dress like they just got out of bed.
1: Yes, pajamas.
0: Yep.
1: Nylon, and they're called flight attendants
0: nylon
1: now.
0: Nylon stockings, correct, yes. Went on sale for the first time in the U.S. on this day, 1940. 86 years ago since nylon stockings. I remember being a little kid at Hill's department store, and they would just have that wall of those eggs that the Legs brand
1: the legs,
0: were sold
1: yes.
0: in. Yes. I'm like, how can these be so different?
1: Sheer energy. That's the ones I used to wear. When you're walking, they're massaging.
0: Wow. I don't remember any of that. Motley Crue's fourth album featuring Girls, Girls, Girls went on sale this day 39 years ago. Ask your father or grandfather if he's in his 50s. He'll know it.
1: It's a great song. Classic rock.
0: A couple of number ones for you, Sue. Boogie Fever from the Silvers. I don't know the melody of that one.
1: Boogie Fever, you got to boogie down. Is that it?
0: I don't know. If you don't know, we don't have to put it on your list.
1: I'm not positive.
0: Well, then we're not doing
1: that
0: it.
1: That might be, yeah.
0: It doesn't count, but it was 1976.
1: Okay, now this I one think that's when it was.
0: This one you'll know. Ebony and Ivory.
1: Ebony and Ivory live together.
0: That's the one.
1: Perfect.
0: Paul McCartney and Stevie Wonder. It was number one. Sue, it was number one for 2.5 months. I'm sorry, 1.5 months. In what year?
1: It was 1978.
0: 82.
1: Really? Yeah. Okay.
0: That's the way love goes, Janet Jackson. That's the way love goes. It was slowish. You don't remember it?
1: Not from the way you're singing
0: well,
1: it.
0: It won't count. Well, that was the melody. I had the melody that right. It was a little pitchy, dog, but the melody was right. That was 93. Okay. All right. That's all I got.
1: That's it?
0: Yeah, there wasn't a whole lot for May 15th for whatever reason.
1: I snuck by.
0: In recent news, it's payday.
1: Not for us.
0: Yeah, it is.
1: Oh, yeah, it is. I forgot.
0: Oh, I bet Greg checked and took it already if you didn't even know.
1: Good thing. I emptied on my bank account for this hair yesterday.
0: Oh, Jesus, with no money in it, yeah.
1: Oh, that's right.
0: We're bi-monthly, which, by the way, I was in this conversation with a doctor the other day who said he was looking at, we're talking about something, and he said, I think the appointment should be bi-monthly. And then he said, wait, is that twice a month or is that every other month? I said, you know, this gets brought up because we work at a place where it's bi-monthly, or is it semi-monthly? But bi-monthly means twice a month, or every 2 months. How could it mean two totally different things?
1: Yeah.
0: But it does.
1: I was
0: going
1: to say, like, I'm thinking the semi-monthly sale is like...
0: Is that every other month? Is that twice a month?
1: Yeah. Every other month, I think.
0: Because, like, Bath & Body Works has the semi-annual sale. Well, that's twice a year.
1: Right.
0: So is semi-monthly twice a month? That must be. Bi-monthly, though, also means the same thing.
1: Twice a month.
0: English language. I don't understand.
1: Yeah. Hey, just be glad you're getting paid, okay?
0: Right, that's right. I better make sure it's there. All right.
1: For the weekend.
0: I'm sure the mortgage company already took it. All right, back to the music next. Hold on.
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0: ABC 27 Weather Center, sunshine today and pretty much through the weekend into next week too. 70 today, 80 tomorrow, low to mid 80s on Sunday, mid 90s Monday and Tuesday. 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

0: Before you go, there's something I want you to have.
1: Oh, it's beautiful. But wait a minute, isn't this...
0: Yeah, yes it is.
1: But I thought the old lady dropped it into the ocean in the end.

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1: They say the holy water's watered down, and this town's lost its faith. Our colors will fade eventually, so if our time is running out, day after day, we'll make the mundane our masterpiece. Oh my, my, oh my, my love, I take one look at you, you're taking me out.

0: 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Sienna Spyro, Die on This Hill with Denny and Sue. Friday morning at the Wink Wake Up Show. Coming up on 10 a.m. Are you tired now? And you think, I already had coffee. Why am I tired? Well,
1: there's a reason for that.
0: Yes, people often use coffee like a Band-Aid instead of addressing the underlying lifestyle factors that make you more tired. What goes up must come down in all forms. And it says, same thing with caffeine. It's going to give you an energy boost, but it's going to wear off. And when it does, you're going to feel more tired than before. So should you cut coffee out completely? No. But ask yourself, self, why do I need so much coffee?
1: Right. Maybe not so much coffee.
0: Is it because you're not sleeping enough? Is it because you're not eating right? Caffeine can make those issues worse, but a daily coffee habit has also been linked to several health benefits like better mood, better gut health, lower risk of things like colon cancer and heart disease, even strokes. Mm-hmm. So to make the most of your coffee habit, stick to less than 5 cups a day, limit the cream and sugar, don't drink caffeine within 8 hours of bed, and also eat better and stay healthier the rest of parts of the day, and then you're not going to need to rely on caffeine. You can drink it because you actually enjoy it, not because you need it.
1: I never drink caffeine after 3 o'clock. And I drink half coffee.
0: I don't feel like that affects me. I can drink iced tea in the evening. I don't feel like that is a thing for me.
1: Maybe it is. You don't even know it. You think?
0: It could. Maybe you're right.
1: You know?
0: I guess I haven't thought about not doing it. So maybe.
1: Because you should try it. Yeah, you should knock off especially the iced tea. Just drink water.
0: Well, I don't drink tons of it, but. Is there caffeine in the diet iced tea? There's not sugar, but is there caffeine?
1: Must be.
0: Yeah, there's caffeine in tea, naturally.
1: That'll keep you awake. It keeps me awake.
0: Boy, by the way, speaking of tea and the price of things, I get tea bags delivered from Jeff on a subscribe thing.
1: Mm-hmm.
0: Boy, the price of the brand I was drinking shot
1: went
0: up.
1: Way up. Well, coffee's way up,
0: changing
1: too.
0: Changing that, too. Oh, my gosh. And I know I sound like I'm real late to this dance, but I'll jump online now. With the price of ground beef, I haven't bought, like, ground beef, or as mom called it when we were kids, hamburger meat.
1: Hamburger. Yeah, we always called it hamburger.
0: She called it hamburger meat. I haven't bought any in months, and I mean months. I could not. I was stunned. And even the
1: it's like $8 a pound.
0: The garbage kind.
1: Yeah.
0: The 80-20 kind. Yeah.
1: The garbage kind.
0: If you want the lean.
1: Well, it's fattier, yes.
0: Yeah. If you want the artery clogger, it's still a lot. If you want the lean stuff.
1: The 90-10.
0: Good Lord. You might as well just buy a steak. Of course, that's expensive too.
1: Yeah.
0: I couldn't believe the price of ground beef. And again, I know that's been in the news for months and months and months. I just had not noticed it.
1: And a pound of ground beef at $9 doesn't go very far.
0: I was just going to say, it doesn't go far. So, yikes.
1: Is that touchy? It doesn't go far.
0: I think so. Your hamburger meat doesn't go far. Almost sounds dirty. All right, back to the music next.
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1: Hi, I'm Ryan Tedder with One Republic, and this is our new song, Need Your Love. It's your music plus.
0: Here's One Republic's Ryan Tedder on maintaining strong relationships in the band.
1: We keep the relationship in the band strong with humor. We've been a band together 18, 19 years. That's longer than most people's marriages. Not to be dark, but I'm just being real, especially in America. You know what I mean? It's longer than most businesses. It's longer than, definitely longer than most bands. I'm just trying to, you know, ever since Tom Brady started, I've just been watching. I'm like, if you know what? I got to last longer than him. This guy is never going to retire. I somehow had to figure out how to have enough juice to outlast Tom Brady. I've done it, but, you know, I didn't play college ball. So I added 4 years to it, and I'm still going. And I'm not going to stop till I've outlasted Tom Brady. And then I'll retire after he does. But honestly, jokes and dinners. Like, go laugh a lot, have dinners together once a week. Don't do drugs, stay clean. That's how we stay together as a band.

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2: Getting your heart broken can be really rough. It'll happen to most of us at some point in our lives. It's not just an emotional experience, it's a physical one too. Often described as getting the wind knocked out of you, a knot in your stomach, trouble sleeping. I recently spoke about this with Dr. Yoram Yovel, a psychiatrist and neuroscientist. He was on my podcast, Chasing Life. Now, he told me heartbreak doesn't have to last forever. And while your inclination might be to withdraw, isolate, and shut down, it's often the opposite of what supports healing. One of the things that helps us the most is reconnecting to other people you love. And the reverse is also true, he said. If someone you care about is struggling, don't give up on them. You hold the power to comfort loved ones that are in deep physical or emotional distress. I'm Dr. Sanjay Gupta, helping you live a better life.
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20: From the ABC 27 Weather Center, sunshine today, 70 degrees, 80 and sunny tomorrow. Real nice. Mid-80s Sunday, sure.
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0: 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Fever Dream from Alex Warren with Denny and Sue Friday morning with another keyword for you to text or register to win a trip to the city of your choice where Post Malone and Jelly Roll will perform this year. Round trip airfare for two nights hotel, tickets to the show as well for the grand prize winner. 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F-A-V-O-R. 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That'll get you registered. Text favor to 95819. Sue, may you want to grab a pen and write this down. The NFL schedule is out. Steelers open at home against the Atlanta Falcons on Sunday, September, I want to say 12th. Okay.
1: And it's late, isn't it?
0: Yeah, it is late because Labor Day is late this year. Labor Day is not till the 7th.
1: Okay.
0: Then week 2, they're at the Patriots. The other highlight from the Steelers schedule is they do play at the Philadelphia Eagles in week 11.
1: And what is it? Eagles Cowboys on Thanksgiving.
0: Yes, the Eagles open their season at home against Washington. Mm. I don't say it that way for real. And then Thanksgiving is... Oh, it doesn't say Thanksgiving here. Is that right? Oh, yeah, November 26th, 4:30. Yep. So the Steelers game is November 22nd in Philly, and then 4 days later, the Eagles are at Dallas for Thanksgiving night. Yeah. Okay. That's all
1: football.
0: I have. Yep. That's all
1: we
0: I
1: didn't
0: have.
1: Get to summer yet.
0: I know. Well, normally I thought the schedule was, I guess it was released a couple weeks ago. They announce who's going to play whom, but they don't say when and where. Then the when and where's come out. So that was what released yesterday. Okay. That's right. Back to the music next. Hold on.
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0: 104 plays the best music, Swim from BTS with Denny and Sue on Friday. You know, this time of year used to have a feel to it when all the shows you watched would end for the year. But now because so few people watch broadcast television, it's sort of, you're sort of missing that. Like, it's like, oh, the end of the TV season. It must be, you know, the end of the school year has that feel. The end of the TV season.
1: There's a couple things we watch on
0: Saturday Night Live ends this Saturday. The 51st season finale. Will Ferrell hosting Paul McCartney, the musical guest.
1: That's pretty big.
0: Been on a million times. Yeah. Sunday night on Amazon, it's the Academy of Country Music Awards. Shania Twain's hosting, if you like country music, or you know people that do, and all the big names are performing. Also Sunday night, the 24th season finale of Family Guy and 16th season finale of Bob's Burgers. Those animated shows?
1: Yeah. I guess somebody's watching. They're still around.
0: Speaking of animation, I watch Worst Ex Ever on Netflix. It's a true crime show about these absolutely terrible people and people that were in terrible relationships or trapped in situations they couldn't get out of. Some of these shows are too depressing. But, I mean, the person survives. It's not like there's a murder because the person is on talking about how dastardly their ex was. But instead of having reenactments with actors, the story is like reenacted in animation. It's drawn and cartoons. I know some people think it's strange, but I thought, is that cheaper than it's probably cheaper.
1: Yeah, probably.
0: I mean, can a computer do that now? I mean, ChatGPT
1: does
0: everything
1: else. But doesn't it kind of, I don't know.
0: It looks weird at first. I know people that watch this show and are like, what is this?
1: Serious enough. You know what I mean?
0: That's a good point, because they're depicting usually violence of some kind, but it's done in an animated way.
1: Yeah, it doesn't seem like it would be, unless it's like a dark animation. I don't know.
0: I have to believe it is because it's got to be because of cost. It must be cheaper to draw it and have pay graphic artists to do the animation than it is to set up a production team and rehearse and get studio time and shoot this stuff. So, and sometimes there'll be reenactments in these true crime shows, and I don't know if you watch them enough to notice it, but now if you do watch them, pay attention to it. Some of these true crime shows, they'll be reenactments, but those actors never speak because they're owed a lot more money. So they're just the narrator or the voiceover person is saying what happened, and then people are acting it out, but they aren't talking.
1: Oh, and then they get paid less.
0: Yeah.
1: Wow.
0: Mm-hmm. Industry secret. Yep. All right. Back to the music next. Hold on.
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19: What are the chances you are listening to this while drinking a nice hot cup of coffee? If so, don't let me stop you. For years, we've been reporting on the health benefits of coffee, and that's not going to stop today. A new study, this one out of Harvard School of Public Health, found that coffee and tea could help lower your risk of developing dementia. People who enjoyed 1 to 3 caffeinated cups a day saw the biggest impact. In addition to the caffeine, coffee contains hundreds of bioactive compounds that can influence inflammation, glucose metabolism, vascular function, and oxidative stress. It's also possible coffee drinkers might be doing other things that keep them healthy. Eating a more balanced diet, getting plenty of exercise, sleep, not smoking, or drinking too much alcohol. And finally, staying socially active. I'm Dr. Sanjay Gupta, helping you live a better life.
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21: From the ABC 27 Weather Center, sunshine and 70 degrees today, 80 tomorrow, mid-80s on Sunday with a very slight chance of a late day shower. Monday, Tuesday, look downright hot. Mid-90s, maybe, for early next week. 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

0: the best music. Drop Dead, Olivia Rodrigo, and Denny and Sue about to wrap it up for Friday. Before we go, though, list a couple of things happening this weekend in the area if you're looking for something to do.
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1: 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And Lake Tobias Wildlife Park, love it up there in Halifax, has a special Wildlife Conservation Day Sunday from 11 to 4, 50% off. 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So there you go. Lots to do this weekend.
0: Okay. What are you doing?
1: Let's see. Well, I'm getting ready for getting mulch. I have to have a couple things to do before they come and edge the bed and mulch tomorrow. And then I'm getting up early to meet you at the Highmark Walk for a Healthy Community.
0: Yes. I get my herd in today. Then I'm doing that tomorrow morning with you. And then after that, it's Preakness Day. I have some horse racing obligations in the afternoon.
1: Yeah, we didn't mention Preakness.
0: And then in the afternoon, I'll be at Nate Bargatze and Ryan Hamilton. And then Sunday, I have to pick up a couple things, errands to run. I can't wait to get back to work Monday morning at 5:30 so I can rest.
1: What time is the Preakness?
0: Yes. Well, let me look.
1: You don't know.
0: I don't know. Well, the post time is, it's not as sexy this year because the Derby winner is not in it. He's taking a break and waiting for the bell.
1: And why is
0: that? Post time is 7:01.
1: They're saving her. Isn't it her?
0: No, it's a him.
1: Him. They're saving him for the Belmont.
0: Yeah. Only two horses that ran in the Derby are in the Preakness. No, three horses. Sorry. Yeah.
1: Oh.
0: So there are 14 horses in it. Okay.
1: And you said what time again?
0: 7:01. NBC.
1: Okay. Yeah. All right.
0: All right. Well, have a great weekend. Look out for yourself and those around you. Be careful out there. You got to look out for the other guy. And we are everybody's other guy. So we all have a role in keeping each other safe. And we'll catch up with you on Monday morning. Jenna has the Lunchtime Rewind next on Wink 104.
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0: 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Barton Home Outlet. I'm Jenna Clay, and back in the day, where did we hang out? The mall. Well, some malls are making a comeback thanks to today's teens. However, malls are thanking them by banning them. Mall owners say they want the kids to spend money, but a lot of them are just creating problems. They've been staging takeovers and other chaos, a lot of it, of course, for social media. Not to mention the same old punkish mall rat debauchery that's always fostered a love-hate relationship between malls and teens since we were doing it, right? Some malls and the stores inside have been banning shoppers under 18 without an adult chaperone, but that's tricky because they need those kids to shop and, you know, breathe life into the malls. They say that the chaperone thing has reduced mischief, mayhem, and stealing. But isn't that really just being a teen? The Lunchtime Rewind continues next.
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14: What are the chances you are listening to this while drinking a nice hot cup of coffee? If so, don't let me stop you. For years, we've been reporting on the health benefits of coffee, and that's not going to stop today. A new study, this one out of Harvard School of Public Health, found that coffee and tea could help lower your risk of developing dementia. People who enjoyed 1 to 3 caffeinated cups a day saw the biggest impact. In addition to the caffeine, coffee contains hundreds of bioactive compounds that can influence inflammation, glucose metabolism, vascular function, and oxidative stress. It's also possible coffee drinkers might be doing other things that keep them healthy. Eating a more balanced diet, getting plenty of exercise, sleep, not smoking, or drinking too much alcohol. And finally, staying socially active. I'm Dr. Sanjay Gupta, helping you live a better life.
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0: From the ABC 27 Weather Center, partly sunny and breezy today, a high of 70. Mostly clear tonight, a low of 48. Tomorrow, mostly sunny, a high of 80. And for Sunday, a stray afternoon shower and a high of 83. 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
2: Very, very infrequently do I get confused about ideas, whether it's One Republic or somebody else. I work with a lot of female artists, so most of the female artists, like I do, for the most part, most of the Tate McRae music, and I love Tate. She's crazy talent, but like imagine me singing Greedy. That would not hit. That would hit different, and it would be, I would be canceled for that whole chorus and that lyric. It just wouldn't sound the same, especially if I tried to dance and was on like a hockey rink and just, you know, doing all kinds of stuff, questionable stuff that I shouldn't do. So a lot of songs I do, you know, Beyonce, Halo, who am I going to sing that about? You know what I mean? It doesn't make sense. Adele is Adele. So all the artists I work with, for the most part, even the Maroon 5 stuff, they're like, oh, they're a band, or U2, they're a band. None of the songs I've done with Maroon 5, I think, or U2, really make sense with me singing them. I have my own personal narrative, so I got to stick with it.

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15: The ABC 27 Weather Center. Partly sunny and breezy today, a high of 70. Mostly clear tonight, a low of 48. Tomorrow, mostly sunny, a high of 80. And Sunday, a stray afternoon shower and a high of 83. 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
1: They say the holy water's watered down, and this town's lost its faith. Our colors will fade eventually, so if our time is running out, day after day, we'll make the mundane a masterpiece. Oh my, my, oh my, my love, I take one look at you, you're taking me up.

0: Wink 104 is always free. You can listen on your smart speaker. Just say play Wink 104. That's Noah Kahan, The Great Divide. I'm Jenna Clay. And apparently we have massively overestimated how many toxic people are on social media. Okay. Researchers found people think nearly half of Reddit users post hateful comments and almost half of Facebook users spread fake news. However, the real number is much smaller. They say only about 3 to 8.5% of users are responsible for most of the harmful content online. The study says a small group of highly active users creates most of the negativity, but because they post so often, it makes it feel like everybody online is awful. And it makes sense. If you think about your feed, it's the same people spewing just awful stuff. So maybe it's time to weed out your friends list. Back to the music next.
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0: 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Hi, I'm John O'Day along with Huntrix. That is Golden. And some of the events going on for the weekend include Hershey Park and Knoebels open this weekend. Going to be perfect for amusement parks. Also, the PA Greek Fest is going on today through Sunday at the Holy Trinity Greek Orthodox Cathedral in Camp Hill. 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Comedian Nate Bargatze, he's performing tomorrow, two shows at Giant Center at 3 and 7. Hailstorm and Hinder, they're in concert tomorrow night at Hollywood Casino at Penn National. 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And there's a free concert on Sunday night, 5 to 7, at the Middletown Home featuring the Uptown Band. And we've got more of the best music coming up next.
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0: From the Wink 104 ABC 27 Weather Center, tonight clear skies, low 48. Tomorrow mostly sunny, high 83. And Sunday partly sunny, just a slight chance of an afternoon shower with a high near 86. 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

you're having a great Friday so far. And have you noticed some of the changes Netflix has made? Well, it's angered a lot of people. I'll run down some of the reasons coming up in about 10 minutes. Here's Ella Langley on Wink 104.

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0: Wink 104 is your weekend music station with Lady Gaga and Doechii, Runaway from the Devil Wears Prada 2 soundtrack. That movie's been number one for a couple weeks. Will it remain number one after this weekend? We will find out. And with Netflix, do you like the changes they've made? Man, I don't, a lot of people don't like change, but I definitely don't like this. I like the old setup for Netflix. But people aren't happy. Yeah, they're online complaining about it. And they got rid of the whole drop-down menu that allows for watchers to sort by year released, also suggestions for you. And they really have no good reasons behind all this. They just kind of did it. And now people have to live with it. So not sure what you think about it, but I think it's kind of annoying. Why make changes just for the sake of change? Coming up, more of the best music.
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0: Wink 104 is your weekend music station. I'm John O'Day along with Somber's Homewrecker. And this story is about bees wreaking havoc on a family home, I guess you could say. It's in Laredo, Texas, and it certainly is that time of year for bees to be out. But this is an exception where bees have confined a family to their home due to persistent bee attacks. Now, this hive is in a creek, I guess, behind the house. It's in the Indian Sunset neighborhood in Laredo, Texas. And they said the aggressive bees have attacked family members and neighbors while killing some pets and causing severe reactions in a child. So basically, these people, they can't get out of their homes. So they've asked city officials to come, and they have. They've confirmed that the situation does exist, and they're actually prompting municipal intervention to clean the area and work with property owners or the property owner for proper maintenance to get rid of these bees. That would be horrible. So hopefully that doesn't happen at your house. Coming up, more of the best music.
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3: Now, another Wink 104 traffic update.
4: Still dealing with this accident as you head from Lebanon County into Dauphin County on 81 southbound, mile marker 82. You've got backlogs now to Indian Town Gap. That's about 3 miles of slow go there on 81 south. Heading down to Grantville, expect delays. 83 north over Acer Summit's looking good. A little slow 2nd Street north of 19th Street. No delays on the inbound river routes. Carlisle area checks in fine. 422 and 322 are in good shape. Through Hershey, no issues on 283 between Harrisburg and Lancaster. John Wilsbach, Right Now Traffic.
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0: From the Wink 104 ABC 27 Weather Center, tonight clear skies, low 48. Tomorrow, mostly sunny, high 83. And Sunday, partly sunny, just a slight chance of an afternoon shower with a high near 86. 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

Welcome to the weekend, and boy, do we have great weather for the weekend. Today's still a little windy and kind of cool, you know, nice though. Tomorrow and Sunday are going to be fantastic, in the 80s, so get out and enjoy. And tomorrow night, check out the Wink 104 Saturday Night Rewind. Great songs from the 80s, 90s, and 2000s, 7 till midnight. And we have a traffic update after Harry Styles on Wink 104.

0: Now, another Wink 104 traffic update.
1: Well, they cleared that fender bender 83 southbound at Union Deposit. Still running heavy slow, though, on 83 south, heading down past Derry Street to the South Bridge. 83 north, bumper to bumper, 2nd Street up past 19th Street in through the construction. Cleared that fender bender on the 581 eastbound ramp there at Trindle Road. 283 north into the Eisenhower, that's back beyond Lindell Road, 441. 81 north and southbound. That's still running heavy slow in between Lingolstown and Indiantown Gap. We had a disabled vehicle there on 83 southbound heading down through the Eisenhower interchange. He just got moving but had things backed up in the Ike. No problems on the outbound river routes. John Wilsbach, right now traffic.
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1: Wink 104 is your weekend music station with Madonna and Sabrina Carpenter, Bring Your Love. And of course, in the Harrisburg area, we have Regal Theaters, also a bunch of independent theaters. We have Flagship Cinemas and AMC Theaters. Well, if you're heading to an AMC theater to see any movies this weekend, they've added some food to their menu if you get the munchies, such as their Hot Honey Sausage Pizza, also Dill Pickle Pretzels. They sound pretty good. And their Popcorn Chicken and Street Corn Poppers. So, yeah, if you get the munchies, AMC's got you covered. And new at the movies this weekend, In the Gray, that's the big one with Jake Gyllenhaal and Henry Cavill. Also, Is God Is and Obsession. Enjoy whatever you see. And now a check on the roads with John.
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3: Well, they cleared that fender bender 83 southbound at Union Deposit. Still running heavy slow, though, on 83 south, heading down past Derry Street to the South Bridge. 83 north, bumper to bumper, 2nd Street up past 19th Street in through the construction. Cleared that fender bender on the 581 eastbound ramp there at Trindle Road. 283 north into the Eisenhower, that's back beyond Lindell Road, 441. 81 north and southbound. That's still running heavy slow in between Lingolstown and Indiantown Gap. We had a disabled vehicle there on 83 southbound heading down through the Eisenhower interchange. He just got moving but had things backed up in the Ike. No problems on the outbound river routes. John Wilsbach, right now traffic.
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13: You ever wonder why the same cold virus makes some people so sick and others not sick at all? Well, according to an interesting new study out of Yale School of Medicine, one key factor is how quickly the cells in their noses, called nasal cells, respond to the virus and contain it. It's called the interferon response, and it can vary for different people. Now, when that response gets inhibited, it can trigger a different reaction, which leads to excessive mucus production and inflammation. In other words, a cold that is a lot more miserable. Of course, there are other factors at play: your genetics, any underlying conditions, immunity from vaccinations or previous infections. If you are trying really hard not to get sick, high quality masks, they can be very effective. Also, good old fashioned hand washing. And remember not to touch your face. I'm Dr. Sanjay Gupta, helping you live a better life.
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0: Now, another Wink 104 traffic update.
1: Let's start in Carlisle. Accident 81 northbound just after Allen Road, the Plainfield exit. That's going to be 81 northbound right around mile marker 44 and a half. You've got the right lane block there. Backlogs now beyond Allen Road. And we've got an accident, 283 north, heading up to the Eisenhower Interchange prior to Lindell Road, 441, 283 north. Got the right lane block, backlogs all the way down to the turnpike. 83 north, slow go from New Cumberland up into the York Split. Slow again, South Bridge up north of 19th Street. Got some stacking, 83 south in the Eisenhower Interchange down to the South Bridge. Looking good on the outbound river routes. A little heavy slow on 81 north and south between Linglestown and Grantville. John Wilspach, right now traffic.
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1: Here's One Republic's Ryan Tedder on his must-have carry-on items when he's traveling.
2: Must-haves. I travel, I don't know, I was probably in 30 countries this year or last year. Carry-on. Everyone's like, oh, socks and underwear. Obviously socks and underwear, but you can buy that anywhere, so that's crazy. Travel with stuff you can't get outside of the U.S. Like, every singer's worst nightmare is heartburn or acid reflux, so I have, like, the really nice-tasting gummy Tums that taste like candy. I always have Tums on me and Pepcid, a sleep mask, any pharmaceuticals that are, like, prescription that you need. So for me, it's like, if I need steroids, I have to travel with them in case I don't want to cancel a show and I'm, like, almost able to sing but not quite. That's when you, unfortunately, might need a steroid. Sometimes you need sleeping pills, but you have to be careful with all that stuff and just, like, chill. I like to use over-the-counter Walgreens generic stuff if I need to sleep, like melatonin and, you know, the safe, non-toxic stuff. And then headphones, for sure, and then backup headphones, and then chargers. Those are the absolute musts.

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2: Let's start in Carlisle. Accident 81 northbound just after Allen Road, the Plainfield exit. That's going to be 81 northbound right around mile marker 44 and a half. You've got the right lane block there. Backlogs now beyond Allen Road. And we've got an accident, 283 north, heading up to the Eisenhower Interchange prior to Lindell Road, 441, 283 north. Got the right lane block, backlogs all the way down to the turnpike. 83 north, slow go from New Cumberland up into the York Split, slow again South Bridge up north of 19th Street. Got some stacking, 83 south in the Eisenhower Interchange down to the South Bridge. Looking good on the outbound river routes, a little heavy slow on 81 north and south between Lingolstown and Grantville. John Wilspach, right now traffic.
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14: From the Wink 104 ABC 27 Weather Center, tonight clear skies, low 48. Tomorrow mostly sunny, high 83. And Sunday partly sunny, just a slight chance of an afternoon shower with a high near 86. 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

0: Neo and Pitbull there. And of course, Pitbull will be at Hershey Park Stadium August 22nd. Looking forward to that. 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
1: They say the holy water's watered down, and this town's lost its

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0: Now, another Wink 104 traffic update.
1: Cumberland County still with this accident, 81 northbound at Allen Road, the Plainfield exit, right lane still blocked. Backlogs between Allen Road and Newville, expect some slow go there on 81 northbound, but they are in the clearing stage. And we're dealing with this accident, 283 north heading up from the turnpike to the Eisenhower interchange prior to Lindell Road there in the right lane. Backlogs all the way back down to the turnpike and on 283 westbound as you head from the airport connector over to the ramp to get onto 283 north. Expect a slow go there. Had a fender bender, 83 north into the York, split off to the side. Slow go again, 2nd Street, north of 19th Street. No problems on the river routes. John Will, Spock, right now traffic.
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0: Wink 104 is your weekend music station with the latest from Teddy Swims, Mr. Know-It-All, and with the awesome weather for this weekend, there are quite a few events you might want to check out, including the PA Greek Fest. That started today. It runs through Sunday at the Holy Trinity Greek Orthodox Cathedral in Camp Hill. Hershey Park and Knoebels both open this weekend. 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The 5K starts at 9 a.m., and the one-mile walk starts at 9:10. 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It's 1 to 4 at their location in Grantville on Gravel Hill Road. 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Comedian Nate Bargatze, he's performing two shows tomorrow at Giant Center at 3 and 7. 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It's 1 to 4 at Fiala Field. The Lake Tobias Wildlife Park in Halifax, they have a special Wildlife Conservation Day, Sunday 11 to 4, with 50% of park admission fees being donated to the World Wildlife Fund. And there's a free concert on Sunday night at the Middletown Home from 5 to 7, featuring the Uptown Band.
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3: Now, another Wink 104 traffic update.
4: Cumberland County still with this accident, 81 northbound at Allen Road, the Plainfield exit. Right lane still blocked. Backlogs between Allen Road and Newville. Expect some slow go there on 81 northbound, but they are in the clearing stage. And we're dealing with this accident. 283 north heading up from the turnpike to the Eisenhower interchange prior to Lindell Road there in the right lane. Backlogs all the way back down to the turnpike and on 283 westbound as you head from the airport connector over to the ramp to get onto 283 north. Expect a slow go there. Had a fender bender, 83 north into the York, split off to the side. Slow go again, 2nd Street north of 19th Street. No problems on the river routes. John Will Spock, right now traffic.
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0: Now, another Wink 104 traffic update.
1: Still dealing with this accident, 283 northbound as you head up from the turnpike up to the Ice and Howard Interchange prior to Lindell Road, 441, 283 north partially blocked there. Backlogs all the way down the turnpike and the ramp from 283 westbound. That's backed up all the way to the airport connector. Expect creep and crawl making your way up 283 north prior to Lindell Road. They cleared the accident in Cumberland County on 81 north at Allen Road, the Plainfield exit. Still got some residual backlogs there and heavy up through the Carlisle area. 83 north, still that fender bender off of the side heading into the York split. 83 north slows 2nd Street up through 19th Street. Looking good on the outbound river routes. John Will Spock, right now traffic.
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0: Wink 104 is your weekend music station with John O'Day and Sienna Spiro, Die on This Hill. And I've got your amazing weekend forecast for you coming up. And right now, you have a chance to win a trip for two to see Post Malone and Jelly Roll in the city of your choice. With round-trip airfare for two, hotel for two nights, and two tickets to the show, just text this national keyword to 95819. It's walking. Text walking, W-A-L-K-I-N-G, to 95819. You'll automatically be entered. More keywords to be entered to win that awesome trip next week. And right, well, we have another traffic update coming up in about a minute, and more of the best music on the way.
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6: Now, another Wink 104 traffic update.
7: Still dealing with this accident, 283 northbound as you head up from the turnpike up to the Eisenhower interchange prior to Lindell Road, 441, 283 north partially blocked there. Backlogs all the way down the turnpike and the ramp from 283 westbound. That's backed up all the way to the airport connector. Expect creep and crawl making your way up 283 north prior to Lindell Road. They cleared the accident in Cumberland County on 81 north at Allen Road, the Plainfield exit. Still got some residual backlogs there and heavy up through the Carlisle area. 83 north, still that fender bender off to the side heading into the York split. 83 north slows 2nd Street up through 19th Street. Looking good on the outbound river routes. John Will Spock, right now traffic.
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0: From the Wink 104 ABC 27 Weather Center, tonight clear skies, low 48. Tomorrow mostly sunny, high 83. And Sunday partly sunny, just a slight chance of an afternoon shower with a high near 86. 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

course, all week, we've been giving away free tickets to see comedian Nate Bargatze. He's at Giant Center doing two shows tomorrow at 3 and 7. I believe the 7 o'clock show sold out, but still tickets available for the 3 o'clock show at Ticketmaster.com. 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

0: Now, another Wink 104 traffic update.
1: Got a fender bender, 83 northbound, north of 19th Street there in the construction. It was in the left lane. They moved it up the road a little bit further into that emergency pull-off area on 83 north, but the damage done. You've got a slow go, full span, south bridge, and slow all the way up past 19th Street, but all lanes now open. They also cleared that accident on 283 northbound, north of the turnpike. Still got some residual backlogs on 283 westbound as you head from the airport connector over to the turnpike. They had that fender bender, 83 north heading into the York, split off to the side and clearing. Cleared the one on 81 northbound near Allen Road, the Plainfield exit. Still busy on the outbound river routes. John Wilspach, right now traffic.
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0: Wink 104 is your weekend music station with Olivia Rodrigo and Drop Dead. Hope you are having a great Friday and hope you have a great weekend with this amazing summer type weather. Yeah, it'll be feeling like summer tomorrow through basically Tuesday. So enjoy. And if you're into Weird Al Yankovic, well, he's coming in concert to Giant Center on July 31st. But if you didn't hear, there's a Weird Al musical being put together called Dare to be Stupid, the Weird Al musical. And I guess he is co-writing some of this. So be on the lookout for that in the coming, you know, years, months, whatever it is to put this together. Not sure how long a musical takes to put together, but it'll be roaming the country. Coming up, more of the best music.
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4: Well, they cleared that fender bender 83 northbound at 19th Street up into the emergency pull-off area. All lanes are now open there on 83 North, but a slow go from Lemoyne all the way up past 19th Street. And you had that earlier fender bender in the York split on 83 northbound. That's off to the side. They cleared the accident on 283 North, north of the turnpike. They cleared the one on 81 northbound near Allen Road, the Plainfield exit. Still some residual backlogs there. No problems on the outbound river routes. Turnpike dealing with an accident westbound around mile marker 269 prior to the Lancaster-Lebanon interchange. Seeing delays with that one. John Wilsbach, right now traffic.
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2: From the Wink 104 ABC 27 Weather Center, tonight clear skies, low 48. Tomorrow mostly sunny, high 83. And Sunday partly sunny, just a slight chance of an afternoon shower with a high near 86. 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

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So if our time is running out, day after day, we'll make the mundane a masterpiece. Oh my, my, oh my, my love, I take one look at you, you're taking me out.

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2: You made her catch you?
0: I don't know how I let this happen.
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0: All right.